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2: The top stories this hour. Over 900 people have died and tens of thousands more are still missing after a double earthquake hit Venezuela on Wednesday. The country's interim leader has warned that number could rise. Delcy Rodriguez says her administration is working tirelessly to rescue those still trapped in the rubble. Dan Pitta is a Venezuelan living in the UK. He says the country was already struggling.
3: You're going through a really hard situation right now, but on top of that, the electricity, the basic stuff, the water, the even to communicate, like it took me like almost 4 hours to get in contact with one of my families in another city. It's just, it adds more stress to the situation, which is really stressful.
2: The United States has conducted a series of strikes against Iranian targets in retaliation for what they say was a deliberate attack on a cargo ship. It's the first US attack since the two countries both signed a framework deal aimed at ending the war. America claims Iran deliberately targeted a Singapore-flagged commercial ship. Our US correspondent David Blevins has seen how US defense chiefs have reacted to that incident.
4: US Central Command in their statement say this is unwarranted aggression against commercial shipping by Iranian forces. They're describing it also as a violation of the ceasefire.
2: The DUP has announced an independent review into fresh claims involving convicted sex offender Jeffrey Donaldson. The party says it's deeply concerned some in the DUP may have had knowledge of inappropriate behaviour by the disgraced former leader. In sport, England will be without right-back Reece James for their World Cup clash with Panama tonight. The Chelsea defender has a hamstring injury. And the Met Office red warning for extreme heat may be over, but an amber one remains in place across parts of East and Southeast England. Thunderstorms and heavy rain may cause some disruption in Scotland again today. From Sky News, I'm Ruth McKee.
1: Music. Are you ready? Strap in. Because we're going to take you on a musical journey. Ten of the greatest hits in a row. No interruptions. The Music Marathon.

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24: The top stories this hour. The search continues this morning for over 51,000 people who are missing following earthquakes which hit Venezuela on Wednesday. 920 people are already confirmed to have died. Francisco Diaz is in the capital, Caracas. He says the disaster has put pressure on an already strained system.
25: Right now, we are massively understaffed. We don't have the resources to actually deal with this. Just in business as usual, Venezuela is already having like struggles with hospitals. So you can only imagine what's the situation today.
24: The United States has launched a series of strikes against Iranian targets for the first time since the two countries signed a framework aimed at ending the war. U.S. military bosses say they ordered the attacks following what they claim was a targeted Iranian hit on a commercial ship. The Home Secretary is setting out plans to speed up the introduction of new legal routes for refugees to come into the UK. Shabana Mahmood says the new system will restore public confidence in immigration. The weather is due to cool in the coming days after another day of record-breaking temperatures. It hit 37.3 degrees Celsius in Sandton Dynam in Suffolk yesterday. In sport, Cape Verde are through to the knockout stages of the World Cup, with former winners Uruguay out. Joe Rawson reports from New York.
0: Ranked 64th in the FIFA World Rankings and one of the smallest nations to ever play in a World Cup, Cape Verde continue to make history. They are through to the last 32 and will play the holders Argentina next. It's after their goalless draw with Saudi Arabia, combined with a 1-0 defeat for Uruguay against Spain.
24: Elsewhere, Ousmane Dembele scored a hat-trick as France won their group with a 4-1 thrashing of Norway. And England aim to secure a top spot in Group L when they play Panama tonight. From Sky News, I'm Ruth McKee.
2: 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Are you ready? 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My music. 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
21: The top stories this hour. Over 900 people have died following back-to-back earthquakes which hit Venezuela on Wednesday. Tens of thousands more were still missing. Interim President Delcy Rodriguez has vowed to fight to free as many survivors as possible from the rubble. Campaigner Cristina Vollmer de Borelli says the government itself is actually part of the problem.
22: The regime is trying to portray that the situation is less chaotic than it actually is. This earthquake reminds Venezuelans, Venezuela is a failed state. We have been witnessing 27 years of corruption. They've destroyed all the institutions.
21: The United States has launched a series of strikes against Iranian targets for the first time since the two countries signed a framework deal aimed at ending the war. US military bosses say they ordered the attacks following what they claim was a targeted hit on a Singapore-flagged cargo ship. The Home Secretary is setting out plans to speed up the introduction of new legal routes for refugees to come into the UK. Shabana Mahmood says her proposed changes will restore public confidence in the UK's asylum system. Our political correspondent Rob Powell has more details.
1: It's basically being framed as a community sponsorship scheme where basically organisations can pitch to sponsor someone to come over to the UK, and then they're responsible for lots of elements of their integration into the UK and lots of practical elements.
21: The Met Office red warning for extreme heat may be over, but an amber one remains in place across parts of East and South East England. Thunderstorms and heavy rain may cause some disruption in Scotland. And World Cup debutants Cape Verde are through to the knockout stages of the World Cup. They'll play holders Argentina in the last 32 after a goalless draw with Saudi Arabia. France won their group with a 4-1 thrashing of Norway, and England aim to secure a top spot in Group L when they play Panama tonight. From Sky News, I'm Ruth McKee.
8: Are you ready? 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
15: 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I'm Arlene Stewart. 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
17: The top stories this hour, the Home Secretary is setting out plans to speed up the introduction of new legal routes for refugees to come to the UK. Shabana Mahmood says her proposed changes will restore public confidence in the UK's asylum system. Sky's political correspondent Rob Powell has more.
18: It's basically being framed as a community sponsorship scheme where basically organisations can pitch to sponsor someone to come over to the UK, and then they're responsible for lots of elements of their integration into the UK and lots of practical elements.
17: The Home Secretary also says a new immigration and asylum bill will seek to prevent what she calls abuse of human rights laws. The search continues this morning for over 51,000 people who are missing following earthquakes which hit Venezuela on Wednesday. 920 people are already confirmed to have died. A UK search and rescue team left RAF Bryce Norton last night to support rescue efforts there. The Democratic Unionist Party is commissioning an independent review following the conviction of former leader Jeffrey Donaldson. He was found guilty of 18 sexual offences against two women when they were children. The DUP says it's concerned by new allegations about inappropriate behaviour and by claims some may have known but didn't report it to party officers. Now, the Met Office red warning for extreme heat may be over, but an amber one remains in place across parts of east and southeast England. Thunderstorms and heavy rain may cause some disruption in Scotland again today. And England take on Panama in New Jersey tonight as they look to end their World Cup group stage at the top of the table. Thomas Tuchel's side must equal or better Ghana's result against Croatia to win Group L. Despite drawing against Ghana on Tuesday, these fans are confident England can go far in the tournaments.
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17: Some thundery showers in eastern and southeastern areas. Rain for Northern Ireland and Western Scotland. Elsewhere, sunny skies.
15: So it's Saturday breakfast already. My goodness, the week has flown in, and I hope you're doing okay, coping with the extreme heat. The biggest songs from the 70s, 80s and 90s on the way. We're going to begin with Barry White.

0: the perfect song for a sunny day, and I do love a song with whistling at the end of it. And I know we play the biggest songs of the 70s, 80s and 90s, but you're thinking, that's from the 60s, and you'd be right. 1966, we are celebrating with songs from that year, 60 years on since England won the World Cup back in 1966. So we're going to be sort of dripping in songs, a good omen, we hope, ahead of tonight's clash. England take on Panama in the World Cup at 10 p.m. And I'm sure you will be watching. But that was Love and Spoonful Daydream, just pure 1966 sunshine. Before that, I played Wham and Wake Me Up Before You Go-Go. And tomorrow, there's a 40-year anniversary. 40 years since George Michael and Andrew Ridgeley stepped on stage at Wembley Stadium for Wham's final ever gig. And Kate Thornton is going to be in conversation with Andrew and Pepsi and Shirley about their memories of that day, 40 years on. And that's tomorrow afternoon at 4 p.m.
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0: Now, we are celebrating Pride Month with our Pride Anthems Weekender. So we are just playing the biggest songs that have become synonymous with the LGBTQ plus community and sort of help shape UK pop culture. And I'm going to start with a belter. It's the one and only Shania Twain.
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0: My Girl Madness, before that, Shania Twain, Man, I Feel Like a Woman, the perfect Pride anthem for our weekender. And we are celebrating Pride Month by playing these incredible songs that have created the most wonderful atmosphere. And I look forward to playing more of those over the coming hours. But there's loads of events happening celebrating Pride Month. For example, today we've got Abergavenny, Bodmin, Clacton, Coventry, Dartmouth, Dublin, Dundee in Scotland, Grassington, Ilkley, Matlock. We've got Silloth Pride, we've got Southwark Pride, Sunderland Pride, Western Supermare Pride, and possibly quite a few more. So get out there, don your multicolours and have fun.
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0: Another chance to have the biggest win of the summer with Make Me a Winner. 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It's a guaranteed winner. 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
1: 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Oh, there's too many choices. Wham! 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

0: That from Rufus and Chaka Khan sounds so good in the sunshine. I hope you're enjoying Saturday breakfast. This is Greatest Hits Radio, and I'm Arlene Stewart, playing the biggest songs of the 70s, 80s, and 90s. And I know temperatures have been ridiculous in certain parts of the country this week. I hope you're coping okay. I'm in Edinburgh, so I think the highest we've had this week is about 27, 28 degrees. And even that, I had to go indoors. I cut the grass one day and thought that this was ridiculous. My head was going to explode. So I really feel for you. That's just ridiculous. So mid-30s. We're not built for that. Also, I was listening to a really interesting thing. Our homes aren't built for that. Our homes are built to keep the heat in with the insulation. Whereas in Australia, for example, their houses are built to keep the heat out. And there's no insulation in them at all. So it's quite interesting, isn't it? That's why we are absolutely roasting in our homes at the moment. And lots of people doing different things to keep themselves cool. I was intrigued when I heard an expert say that you should wear socks at night if you're too hot. And I thought, well, that's just silly talk. And she went on to explain that if you have a pair of socks in a bag in the fridge during the day, before you go to bed, have a warm shower, not a cold shower, a warm shower, and then pop your fridge socks on, and you will sleep like a baby. Well, we'll see, because it's still hot in the southeast today. Fresher conditions gradually arriving from the west over the course of the weekend. However, this will be accompanied by some spells of rain, maybe some thundery showers as well. It's going to be a bit drier by Monday. And just if you're out and about today in the heat, just hydrate, hydrate. That's basically what the experts are saying. Look out for each other and hydrate.
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0: We get it. Yeah, drink water, not wine. I think that's aimed at me anyway. Right, we are celebrating Pride Month with some incredible music. These are the songs that have become synonymous with the LGBTQ plus community, and they are great songs. They have sort of changed pop culture because they're just so good. And I'm going to be dribbling these in over the course of the show. And one of my favourites now, the voice of Andy Bell. And I'm playing a softer erasure moment. This is magnificent to celebrate our Pride Anthems Weekender. It's Erasure and Blue Savannah on Greatest Hits Radio.

0: It's our Pride Anthems Weekender, the voice of Andy Bell there, and Erasure Blue Savannah, celebrating the songs that have inspired and shaped our pop culture and will continue to do so. And I look forward to sharing another couple in the next hour. Now, later on today, between 4 and 7, spinning the decades with Stephanie Hurst. She'll be working from home, but she actually works from home. And she's going to be playing those huge songs from around the globe and also playing your live vinyl requests from our own personal collection. I know I've mentioned this a few times, but I've seen photos and what a setup she has. She is in her happy place this afternoon on Greatest Hits Radio from 4 o'clock. Then it's the mixtape with Jenny Powell, stories, fun and fabulous songs, all 80s on a Saturday night. That's a little bit later. Talking of 80s, actually, we head to 1987 and a great song from New Order, which was written deliberately to be a hit. Now, it didn't get to number one, but it's a banger and it's on the way.
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0: going to be a lovely day across the country. Bill Withers on Greatest Hits Radio, and as well as all of the Pride events happening up and down the country. There's also the Motor Show Weekender at Longleat, the Bath Festival of Motoring and Music. That's on Cult Classics at Cadwell Park Circuit. In Scotland, there's medieval jousting at Linlithgow Palace. Ha ha ha, I love the sound of that. Medieval jousting. Could do with a bit of that. And the South Scotland Outdoor Festival at Drumlanrig Castle is happening as well. So maybe you're in that neck of the woods. And tonight, the football continues and England in action against Panama. 10 p.m. this evening, coming from New Jersey, and I guess the temperatures there will be incredibly hot. Certainly Scotland this week against Brazil wasn't really the result we were looking for, and whether we get through to the next stage is anyone's guess, to be honest. There's a lot to happen. I mean, there is a chance that we'll still do it, but oh God, Scotland don't make it easy, do they? Anyway, we're all very excited. England against Panama tonight at 10 p.m. And if you fancy watching Croatia against Ghana, that is on the telly at the same time. Now, the biggest songs of the 70s, 80s and 90s. And I'm going to play a song to kick off the next hour, which was originally called December 5th, 1933. And that was to celebrate the day the United States officially repealed Prohibition. But it was thought that maybe a song about one's first time would be much more relatable. And so that's what they did. The Four Seasons with that song on the way.
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10: The top stories this hour. The Home Secretary is setting out plans to speed up the introduction of new legal routes for refugees to come into the UK. Shabana Mahmood, who's also the MP for Birmingham Lady Wood, says her proposed changes will restore public confidence in the UK's asylum system. With more details, here's political correspondent Rob Powell.
11: It's basically being framed as a community sponsorship scheme where basically organisations can pitch to sponsor someone to come over to the UK, and then they're responsible for lots of elements of their integration into the UK and lots of practical elements.
10: The US has carried out a series of strikes on Iranian targets in retaliation for what they say was a deliberate attack by Iran on a cargo ship. It's the first time America's struck the country since Washington and Tehran signed a framework peace deal. Searches are ongoing to find the mother of a baby found dead in Rowley Regis. The discovery was made in a warehouse on Thursday. A former West Bromwich Albion footballer who was diagnosed with motor neurone disease last summer says she hopes to raise more awareness through events such as today's celebrity charity football match.
12: So many people now are being diagnosed, more and more young people, and more needs to be done to fund the research because nobody should have to live like this.
10: That's 38-year-old Stacey Bosword, who uses a breathing machine to help her. The game is being held this afternoon at Worcester Warriors' home Six Ways. Birmingham City Council says the whereabouts of a small Cayman crocodile are still unknown after officers tried to seize it from a property without the right paperwork. The animal welfare team revealed the details as part of a new report into animal complaints. The authority says it also took in hundreds of stray dogs last year, but the number of abandoned XL bully breeds being seized has dropped sharply. And World Cup debutants Cape Verde are through to the knockout stages of the World Cup. They'll play holders Argentina in the last 32 after a goalless draw with Saudi Arabia.
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10: Sunny with patchy cloud across the West Midlands with highs of 29 degrees. That's the latest. I'm Oliver Morgan.
13: Hello, Saturday breakfast. I'm Arlene Stewart. It's so nice to have you with me, and I hope you're having a lovely morning so far. Tina Turner on the way, Mud, and a song from the Four Seasons about one's first time.

0: Tiger Feet from 1974, but who did it? That's right. It was Mud. Hello, I'm Arlene. It's Saturday Breakfast. Hope you're well. Lovely to have you with me. It's the 27th of June. On this day in history, 1972, the legendary video game and home computer company, Atari Inc., was founded by Nolan Bushnell and Ted Dabney. Dabney, I'll go with that, in California. 1973, Live and Let Die, the eighth James Bond film, and the first to star Roger Moore, also Jane Seymour, was released. 1979, Muhammad Ali confirmed his third retirement and that it was going to be final. It wasn't. 1981, Bette Davis Eyes by Kim Carnes got to number one. And 1984, Fire destroyed the set in A View to a Kill. Tony Hawk, on this day, 1999, was the first skateboarder to land a 900. Now, I don't know what that is, but it says here it's a 2.5 revolution aerial spin. And he did that at the X Games in San Francisco, California. And they are nuts, aren't they? And 2017, Mark Zuckerberg announced Facebook has reached 2 billion monthly users.
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0: 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And we love these songs. I'll tell you more about the song I'm about to play after we've heard it. 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

0: Simply Red, Stars, before that, Dead or Alive, and You Spin Me Round. It's our Pride Anthems weekender. And that song, well, Pete Burns turned pop stardom into performance art. Glamorous, confrontational, completely impossible to ignore. And it was such a belter of a tune. What I didn't know is it was the first Stock Aitken Waterman UK number one. I didn't realise that. And it sounds like a glitter bomb has gone off in a nightclub, doesn't it? It's just so good. It's so infectious and so fun. I mentioned there's lots of Pride events happening up and down the country today and tomorrow. So try and get along, lend your support, wear your bright, colourful clothes and have a ball.
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0: Now, I think the win of the summer would be either England or Scotland winning the World Cup. More likely to be England, if I'm being perfectly honest. However, would you have an England win or a personal win of £750,000? Which would you prefer? I thought so. Yes, your chance to win £750,000. It's a new game, it's been reset, and we go again, but you need to get your entry into us. I know you've got plenty of time before the lines close on Friday, but it's busy. It's busy, isn't it, in the household? So do it now while I'm prompting you. And the easiest way to enter is to text the word cash to 61054. 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Calls are charged at the standard rate, and you do have to be 18 or over to play. Lines closed at 5 p.m. on Friday. So as I say, you've got ages, but maybe do it now because time has a habit of running away. Now, if it's you we call on Friday, all you have to do is answer your phone. 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It's a life-changing amount of money. 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Guaranteed winner. 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And the very best of luck.
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0: Him Wild Kids in America, this is Greatest Hits Radio. Today is National Sunglasses Day. I don't know where I'd be without them. I've got sunglasses all over the place. About 3 pairs in the car, another 3 pairs at home. Not very expensive because I lose them a lot, but they're always there. And the reason I've got so many is a pal many years ago said to me, whatever you do, it doesn't have to be sunny. Always wear sunglasses. And if you do that, you won't get crow's feet round your eyes. Now, when she told me that, I was probably mid-20s. Did I heed her advice? No. And so now I have plenty of crow's feet around my eyes, and the friend who gave the advice has none. She's no longer a friend. So my advice to you, take it from someone who didn't follow it. Wear sunglasses. Snow, rain, dull weather, sunny weather, have your glasses on. It'll stop the crow's feet. Elton John, do you know, he has over 1,000 pairs, and Canadian singer Corey Hart only wears his at night.
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0: Talking of Elton John, it's time for those glorious songs that are synonymous with the LGBTQ plus community. It's our Pride Anthems Weekender, and this fella has over 1,000 pairs of sunglasses. I'm sure he's lost count. I'm sure he's probably got more. But this song, well, he brought it out originally in the late 1970s, but it came a massive hit from again and a bit of a comeback in 2003 after being rediscovered by a whole new generation. It's warm, it's joyful, it's gospel-tinged, and it's a perfect Pride Month invitation.

0: Elton John, Are You Ready for Love? Always. It's our Pride Anthems weekender celebrating the big songs synonymous with the LGBTQ plus community. And it's Pride Month, of course, and these songs are just so joyous and such a celebration. I hope you're enjoying that more right the way through the weekend. And I mentioned Elton John has over 1,000 pairs of sunglasses. Last count, probably more. And today is National Sunglasses Day. Tomorrow is National Tapioca Day. Oh, that takes me back to primary school. Never liked it. Never liked the texture of it. And apparently the chewy pearls are made from cassava starch. I've only just discovered that. And this root grows in hot places and provides tapioca, the simple ingredient used in lots of things like puddings, and bubble tea, which is the in thing. And on Monday, it's National Camera Day. And where would we be without our smartphones taking photos and stuff? I mean, it's such an easy, convenient way to take photos. I mean, I do like the quality of photos you get in a proper camera, but I didn't like, you know, going and paying really good money to have them developed to get a pack back with that sticker on it saying inappropriate material. And you'd taken a picture of someone's elbow, for goodness sake. Honestly, some people. Right, Kool & the Gang on the way with their only number one hit in the United States from 1980, and it plays next. Greatest Hits Radio.
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0: It's Kate Bush, Wuthering Heights, on Greatest Hits Radio. Heading towards the news at 8 o'clock, I will be back with Beautiful South, Chris Farlow, Freddie Mercury and T-Rex, and also a great song from Fleetwood Mac, a massive ray of sunshine from the Rumours album, but famous for being one of the most bitter, drama-filled breakup records in music history. And it happens to be one of my favourites, actually. And it's on the way next.
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9: The top stories this hour. The US has struck Iran for the first time since the countries signed a ceasefire agreement. So after accusing Tehran of launching drones in the Strait of Hormuz, with one reportedly hitting a cargo ship, when asked if the ceasefire still stands, Donald Trump had this to say.
10: I don't like the fact that they took a shot yesterday, actually four, we knocked down three, at a ship. Not an allied ship, but a ship, a very expensive ship. It was fine, but it took a little beating. They shouldn't be doing that, so you'll find out.
9: Iran's responded and says it's targeted at US military positions in the region. The Home Secretary wants to speed up the introduction of new legal routes for refugees to come into the UK. Shabana Mahmood, who's also the MP for Birmingham Ladywood, says her proposed changes will restore public confidence in the system. Searches are ongoing to find the mother of a baby found dead in Rowley Regis. The discovery was made in a warehouse on Thursday. Desperate families in Venezuela have been digging by hand through the wreckage of two earthquakes which hit the country on Wednesday. Almost 1,000 people have died in the disaster. A man from West Bromwich has been jailed for more than 6 years after a shotgun, machete and shotgun cartridges were found in Great Bar. It's believed the gun had been used in a shooting which left one person injured, with 25-year-old Errol Grant found guilty of possessing the sawn-off shotgun. A celebrity charity football match in aid of motor neurone disease, set up with help from a woman who used to play for West Bromwich Albion, is taking place today. Stacey Bosworth was diagnosed last summer and now has to use a breathing machine.
11: It's devastating. Some people don't even know where MND is, which is shocking, really. So more research needs to be done to find a treatment.
9: It's being held at Worcester Warriors' home 6 ways. And Cape Verde have secured a place in the knockout round in their first ever World Cup, following a goalless draw with Saudi Arabia. Tonight's England's take on Panama.
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9: Sunny with patchy cloud across the West Midlands with highs of 29 degrees. That's the latest. I'm Oliver Morgan.
12: It's Saturday breakfast. I'm Arlene Stewart and I have hay fever today. However, that's not going to stop me playing some great music, including the first one up. It's A Ray of Sunshine from Fleetwood Mac.

Rumours is one of my favourite albums from Fleetwood Mac, and that song featured on it, Don't Stop. It must have been very difficult when the band were going through so many personal issues at the time. But I've only just discovered this. I don't know if you know this, but back in 1992, when Bill Clinton was running for US president, he used Don't Stop as his official campaign theme song. And by that time, the classic Rumours lineup of Fleetwood Mac had fractured, key members had left, etc. And Bill Clinton asked personally that the band reunite to perform the song at his inaugural gala in 1993, and they did. The first time the five-piece lineup had played together in over 5 years. So there you go. He did well. The biggest songs of the 70s, 80s and 90s. And here from 89, it's Beautiful South.

0: Chris Farlow, out of time. This is Greatest Hits Radio. It's still quite hot out there today, especially in the southeast. Fresher conditions moving in over the course of the weekend, but it could be accompanied by some spells of rain, also thundery showers. It's going to be drier by Monday, but yeah, it is very, very warm. So make sure you hydrate, and that's of the H2O kind.
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0: Honestly, I'm not having a go at you. I'm trying to remind myself to be sensible. It's just, you know, Saturday afternoon, sun is out. You just want a little glass of rosé, don't you? So have one glass of rosé, one glass of water. That's what I'm going to be doing. Right, we are celebrating the music that has been synonymous with the LGBTQ plus community. And these songs are joyous and they're big and they're bold and they are everything. And we are celebrating Pride Month with these songs. I'm going to play a great song, actually, and it was one of the solo pieces from Freddie Mercury. And what's great about this is there's no holds barred. It's all about the drama. And at Pride, it's warm, it's joyful, it's extravagant, and it's totally unafraid of excess. This is Freddie Mercury, and I Was Born to Love You.

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0: Oasis, Roll With It. Before that, Paul Simon from 1986, and You Can Call Me Al. Jenny Powell here with her 80s mixtape tonight. Saturday night, I love Saturdays because it's always 80s. Some great stories, lots of fun, too much fun, Jenny, actually, and just the very best music. Jenny Powell with her mixtape from the 80s tonight at 7.
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0: We are celebrating those songs that are so uplifting and we absolutely love them. They have become synonymous with the LGBTQ plus community and they're just great songs. This song from Candy Staton is one of those uplifting songs, but the background to it is actually a little more sinister. But it's a brilliant song and it's what we're celebrating on Greatest Hits Radio right now. This is Candy Staton, Young Hearts, Run Free.

0: Candy Staten, Young Hearts, Run Free. She was in a very unhappy relationship and she was talking about it, and this song came from that, turning her pain into something far more joyous. A liberation anthem, if you like, on Greatest Hits Radio, and it's a Pride Anthems weekender. We will continue with the big names like Donna Summer and Diana Ross, George Michael, Madonna, throughout the weekend, just celebrating the great songs synonymous with the LGBTQ plus community. This is Greatest Hits Radio. I'm Arlene Stewart. Hello, a pleasure to be here. Now, when you go out jogging, what kind of rhythm do you create? Well, for Bjorn, it was da-da-da-da-da-da-da-da-da-da-da. Doesn't sound like that when I jog. Anyway, the song that came from that morning stroll on the way...
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0: just about wraps things up for me. Real thing, you to me are everything. A final celebrity birthday. By the way, happy birthday if you are celebrating today, 27th of June. This fella, an actor, wanted to be a chef, actually, when he was a kid, and his mum gave him $100 to enrol in a class. But instead of choosing cooking, he did an acting class instead, and it's worked out for him. Happy birthday to Tobey Maguire, who's 51 today. If you're celebrating, have a great day with friends and family. Hope England can do it tonight against Panama. The kickoff is at 10 p.m. Enjoy that if you're watching. And we continue with the best music and Richard Allinson, the top 10 till 10 on the way. Have a great Saturday. I'll be back here tomorrow morning from 6 a.m.
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0: The top stories this hour. The United States has launched a series of strikes against Iranian targets for the first time since the two countries signed a framework deal aimed at ending the war. It's after what they claim was a targeted Iranian hit on a Singapore-flagged cargo ship. U.S. correspondent David Blevins has seen a defense chief's response to that incident.
7: U.S. Central Command in their statement say this is unwarranted aggression against commercial shipping by Iranian forces. They're describing it also as a violation of the ceasefire.
0: Searches are ongoing to find the mother of a baby found dead in Rowley Regis. Police say they're concerned for the welfare of the mother following the discovery on Thursday. They add, finding her is the absolute priority. The Home Secretary's setting out plans to speed up the introduction of new legal routes for refugees to come into the UK. Shibana Mahmood, who's also the MP for Birmingham Ladywood, says her proposed changes will restore public confidence in the UK's asylum system. The search for tens of thousands of people missing in Venezuela is ramping up this weekend. More than 900 people have died following two devastating earthquakes. A man has been jailed for 6.5 years after a sawn-off shotgun was found in Great Barr. The weapon was spotted by people walking in an alleyway back in March of last year. DNA evidence linked 25-year-old Errol Grant from West Bromwich to the weapon. A former West Bromwich Albion footballer is hoping to raise more awareness of motor neurone disease with a celebrity charity football match this afternoon in Worcester.
15: So many people now are being diagnosed, more and more young people, and more needs to be done to fund the research, because nobody should have to live like this.
0: 38-year-old Stacey Bosworth was diagnosed with the condition last summer and now has to use a breathing machine. The game is being held at the Worcester Warriors home ground, Six Ways. And staying with football, England take on Panama later in the World Cup. Well, results last night mean the Three Lions are assured a place in the last 32.
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0: Dry and sunny across the West Midlands. Some cloud about, highs of 29 degrees. That's the latest. I'm Oliver Morgan.

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1: Saturday, once again, I'm Richard Allinson. Welcome along. Yep, 10 songs, 1 year, and you'll get the year this morning. You always get the year. Maybe the music and our memories may jog your memory. Tell us who you are and where you are doing, where you are and what you were doing and who you were doing it with when all these songs and all these memories come at you. The year Rick Astley retires, the year of Jurassic Park, Wallace ends up in the wrong trousers. No, not Greg, the other one, the one with Gromit, yeah. Richard at greatesthitsradio.co.uk for your emails. 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Make Richard your first word. We're on WhatsApp 0333 2020 402. It's the year Annie Lennox is back in the charts. So's Belinda. And we get the big one from M People. 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Song number one.

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2: 10 songs, 1 year. The year of Annie Lennox with Little Bird, The Sidewinder Sleeps Tonight from R.E.M. and Belinda Carlisle. She's on stage tonight, 5 o'clock, the Olympic Park in London. She's out of the Go-Go's. She's in the charts with Big Scary Animal.

0: Top 10 till 10 at Greatest Hits Radio with Belinda. For you, if you've got tickets to see her tonight at the Queen Elizabeth Olympic Park in London. And for you, if you haven't. This is the year of Super Mario Brothers, the first video game. Bob Hoskins is the voice of Mario. John Leguizamo is the voice of Luigi. Remember his name, because he would become Sid the Sloth in Ice Age.
1: Yeah.
0: Big box office films this year are Reservoir Dogs, A River Runs Through It, Sleepless in Seattle, True Romance, The Firm. It's always a Tom Cruise film, isn't it? And Groundhog Day. No movie made more money this year than Jurassic Park. Andrew in Nottingham remembers Wallace and Gromit being on the TV. It's the year he left school. Alan is waiting for his wife and was driving around the country in a lorry this year, listening to all these great songs on the radio for the first time. And Phil in Morecambe remembers one great holiday in Magaluf. Steady, Phil.

0: Top 10 till 10 at Greatest Hits Radio with Sting, If I Ever Lose My Faith in You. Doreen is in Leipzig. We're sending you the hot weather, Doreen, because she says it's expected to be 40 degrees today, so my plans, stay indoors, listen to you, read a good book, drink lots of water, eat nothing but watermelon. This is fine. And of course, it's Doreen, so she's got the year right. Aaron in West Brom has a feeling it's the year of the Void Grand National when he was 24 years old. You are right. It's declared void after, well, there was another false start, but 30 horses carried on racing. Esherness eventually crosses the line first. Bookies were forced to refund £75 million-ish. Not a good day. Kevin and Delia are spot on because it's the year they took their two daughters, Naomi and Jasmine, who was 6 months at the time, on a road trip from Great Yarmouth around the country to meet the family. This was in August and it was boiling, boiling hot, and they say never again. No, they've met the family since. They just haven't done the road trip thing. Top 10 till 10. There's more. Miss Jackson. And the Spin Doctors. That's what I said. They are on their way.
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Good one from Janet Jackson. The top 10 till 10. I say good one from Janet Jackson. I remember them reviewing this on GMTV, which arrived this year. Give me the Valium. And they didn't understand it. They didn't like it. Okay. Top 10 till 10. Morag got it right, and then she got it wrong again. Come on, Morag. Rachel is correct, but doesn't know it yet, because Darren and Rachel saw Sting on that tour when he did If I Ever Lose My Faith. Although my brain isn't quite in gear, says Rachel, because we've been dog-sitting for 3.5 weeks, and Sophie the dog has been nocturnal. Awkward. Paul Brownlee, in a warm, overcast Colwyn Bay, remembers working in a holiday park this year. Tony's in Warsash. She turned 32 this year, remembers her first Monaco yacht show in blistering heat. It happens. The top 10 till 10. 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You can text us 61054, make Richard your first word. We're on WhatsApp 0333 2020 402. Who are you? What were you doing? Who were you doing it with? When all these records were on your radio for the very first time, including Beloved and Sweet Harmony. This goes all the way around to number 11.

0: Top 10 till 10 at Greatest Hits Radio with Beloved and Sweet Harmony. Spare a thought for Julia. She's in Hertfordshire. It's hot. She's got the year spot on. Main project for today is making a cake for her dad's 90th birthday, so spare a thought for Buttercream. Doesn't like heat. Kev welcomed his firstborn Laura into the world this year. She's marrying Chris in August. Two Princes by the Spin Doctors, the big giveaway for Nick and Rayleigh. And Sam in Peebles is 2 years old this year. She can't remember much, but I must have been a happy baby because I'm loving these tunes. The top 10 till 10. What is happening? Jodie Comer is born. Ariana Grande, Stormzy, and Harry Kane. Bill Clinton is President of the United States. The Secret Service give him the codename Eagle. Some interesting codenames, actually. JFK was called Lancer. Richard Nixon, and this is before Watergate, was called Searchlight. Reagan they called Rawhide. Cowboy. George W. Bush was called Tumblr. And I can't tell you what they called the current American president because I like working here. Top 10 till 10. 8 down, 2 to go. Relight my fire. Take that, Lulu and Lenny. I'm gonna go my way. You've not got long.
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0: 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And about 4 of them on smash hits posters in our bedroom.

0: Another number one for Take That with Lulu. It's the top 10 till 10. From the year Lizzie is running a hotel in Berkshire, met her husband, a chef de partie, who is now the head chef. Pete from Gorton in Manchester, very keen to remind us that Sweet Harmony by Beloved, the video featured Tess Daly, which he remembers very, very, very well.
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0: It's the year you had to raise your right hand.
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0: Happy New Year.
4: 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I'm Fiona Armstrong.
0: No meat.
5: 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Quan burgers.
0: That's Ryan Giggs.
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0: 1993. You got this. 1993. Because you always get this. The top 10 till 10, it's Greatest Hits Radio. I'm Richard Allenson. On the way, Saturday Selector, the nation's notice board, the big wall of sound. It's our Pride Weekender, which continues all day today and tomorrow. 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
15: The top stories this hour. King Charles and Queen Camilla have posted a message to the people of Venezuela saying they're deeply saddened at the situation following Wednesday's earthquakes. The search continues for more than 51,000 people who are missing. Francisco Diaz is in the capital, Caracas.
17: Venezuela is already having struggles with hospitals, so you can only imagine what's the situation today.
15: The Home Secretary wants to speed up the introduction of new legal routes for refugees to come into the UK. Shabana Mahmood, who's also the MP for Birmingham Ladywood, says her proposed changes will restore public confidence in the system. The US has launched strikes on Iranian missile sites after accusing Tehran of launching at least four drones in the Strait of Hormuz. It's putting a recent ceasefire between the countries under further strain. A man from West Bromwich has been jailed for more than 6 years after a shotgun, machete and shotgun cartridges were found in Great Bar. It's believed the gun had been used in a shooting which left one person injured, with 25-year-old Errol Grant found guilty of possessing the sawn-off shotgun. Two men have been jailed for stripping nearly 100 cars across the West Midlands in a large-scale car cannibalism plot. 23-year-olds Mohammed Khan and Mohammed Haydar were sentenced to 4 years and 3 months each after pleading guilty at Birmingham Crown Court. The pair would approach parked cars, steal parts and post photos bragging about the thefts online. A celebrity charity football match in aid of motor neuron disease set up with help from a woman who used to play for West Bromwich Albion kicks off today. Stacey Bosworth was diagnosed last summer and now has to use a breathing machine.
18: Some people don't even know what Amenda is, which is shocking really. So more research needs to be done to find the treatment.
15: It's being held at Worcester Warriors home 6 ways. And Cape Verde have secured a place in the knockout round in their first ever World Cup following a goalless draw overnight with Saudi Arabia. Tonight, England's take on Panama.
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15: Dry and sunny across the West Midlands. Some cloud about, highs of 29 degrees. That's the latest. I'm Oliver Morkin.
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0: 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Many, many, many times, and then he shared it with us. 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
0: 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All your favourites in here. And if we're doing a Pride weekend, we start like this.

It's Wet, Wet, Wet. It's Sweet Little Mystery. It's Greatest Hits Radio Saturday. On the way, Nation's Notice Board. Lots of things happening today, despite the heat. It's the Hoppings Festival in Newcastle, which is a tradition going back to apparently 1882. Europe's largest fun fair. It ends this weekend. There's an outdoor theatre at Williamson Park in Lancaster, Robin Hood. That's until late August. Final couple of days of the Jane Austen Regency Week, Alton and Chawton in Hampshire. These are the big things. We need to know about the little things that are happening around your place all this weekend. We may not know about them, which is why we're asking you. They can be tiny. You can be just chucking out a few things or going round to someone's for something special and raising money for your favourite charity or doing something that's really local and only you know about. If you want to share it with us, we'll put it on the Nation's Notice Board because we'd like to know what's going on. 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You can text us 61054, make Richard your first word. And we're on WhatsApp 0333 202402. Looking forward to the World Egg Throwing Championships in Swanton. That's going on tomorrow. We know about that now. The things we don't know about. 61054, mate Richard, your first word. Oh, and £750,000. We're looking to give away more soon.

0: If you were hanging around your radio in 1979, Blondie was singing Heart of Glass. Can I say congratulations once again to Rosemary? We just paid out life-changing money, £750,000 to Rosemary. And she was, yes, dumbstruck.
1: Oh, God. I only entered it about 5 to 5. I just thought of it. I thought, oh, I haven't done it.
0: Imagine that, 5 to 5, and then about 10 minutes later, you got £750,000 in the bank.
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0: 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Calls are charged at the standard rate. Over 18s only, this is what will happen. Lines close 5 p.m. this Friday. Kate Thornton will make the call. If your phone answers and it rings and you answer it and it's Kate, believe her when she says you've won £750,000. It's not a wind-up. We are serious. And we pay it straight into your account right after the call. And then you can scream and do a little dance. Enter now. Text cash to 61054. Yep, do it now. Now's good.
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absolutely nothing at all. Paul McCartney and Wings, because it's Greatest Hits Radio. Saturday and the Nation's Notice Board. Today being Armed Forces Day. Big celebrations going on all over the place, including Plymouth, Goldfish, Daz and Maxine are going to that one. Take That Drop in at London Stadium tonight in Cardiff. Do not miss Beverly Knight. The T20 Women's Cricket World Cup. As well as football, we've got cricket, women's cricket. England play New Zealand, Pakistan versus the Netherlands, the West Indies play Ireland today. Bristol Pride starts today and it's on Gov Day, commemorating the Bodmin and St. Kevin Cornish Rebellion of 1497. That's the big stuff happening. What little things are happening around you? Craft Fair today. Free entry. Fleetwood Town Football Club in Fleetwood near Blackpool. Starts at 11, so you've got 28 minutes. Goes on till Fort Julie's going. It's going to be brilliant, she says. 61054. Get your little local things on the Nation's Notice Board.

0: It's Greatest Hits Radio. Just looking ahead, Wall of Sound after 11 o'clock. This being a Saturday, it's normally a busy one. If you want to play with our massive instant jukebox, text me right now, 61054. Make Richard your first word. We will call you back. We will play you bits of the greatest hits of all time. They're all in the Wall of Sound. All you have to do is shout when you hear one you want to hear, and we'll play it instantly and in full. And if you've ever thought of doing this any other day, and you think, maybe today, maybe... No, now is good. 61054. Make Richard your first word. And if you've got something to do, if you've got to get it done by one, for example, maybe a song will help you get it done. 61054, make Richard your first word. 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

0: That's what Alison Moyet was doing in 1984, Love Resurrection. Greatest Hits Radio, More Nations Notice Board action. Chertsey Cricket Club, it's happening in Chertsey in Surrey today. They're celebrating the 250th anniversary of the introduction of the third stump. Which, how do you play cricket with two? Anyway, there's a game tomorrow against Lord Taverners. All comers welcome, Lord's Taverners. Good luck with that one. And Gotts Park Custom and Classic Show is happening at Gotts Park Golf Club today, Armley in Leeds. Family friendly, lots to do. There's food, there's a bar, there's a shooting range. Can you go to the shooting range before you go to the bar? Maybe. Huge raffle to benefit Yorkshire Air Ambulance as well. Loads of prizes, loads of live music. It started at 10. It's £5 per person. Entry on the gate. Oh, and bring cash. Yeah, lots and lots of cash.
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0: Derek, the Dominoes, because it's Greatest Hits Radio. More Nations Notice Board action. Kroll Entertainer are tonight performing at Haxey in their second performance of a play called The Spirit of the Water, all about turbulent times, which is appropriate, surrounding the drainage of the Isle of Axholme. So do come along and join them. Esther says it's going to be great. Haxey, their second performance of The Spirit of Water tonight. Nations Notice Board. The little local things happening near you. 61054, make Richard your first word, and the big wall of sound is on the way.
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11: The top stories this hour. Firefighters from the West Midlands and forces across the UK are joining the search for those missing following Venezuela's devastating earthquakes as loved ones use their bare hands to dig through rubble.
12: Hola!
11: More than 900 people have died after the quakes struck on Wednesday. The UK is pledging £2 million in aid. The US vice president says violence will be met with violence following US strikes on Iranian missile and drone storage sites. It's the first time America's struck the country since Washington and Tehran signed a framework peace deal. A 22-year-old man's body has been found in a river after he reportedly got into difficulty during the heat wave. The discovery was made in Shropshire this morning. A man has been jailed for 6.5 years after a sawn-off shotgun was found in Great Barr. The weapon was spotted by people walking in an alleyway back in March last year. DNA evidence linked 25-year-old Errol Grant from West Bromwich to the weapon. Two men have been jailed for a large-scale car cannibalism plot. 23-year-olds Mohammed Khan and Mohammed Haydar have been sentenced to 4 years and 3 months each after they stole parts like headlights and bumpers from parked cars. There'll be military parades, marching bands and flypasts across the country today as part of Armed Forces Day celebrations. Veterans, serving personnel and cadets are among those being honoured. A former West Bromwich Albion footballer is hoping to raise more awareness of motor neurone disease with a celebrity charity football match this afternoon.
13: So many people now are being diagnosed, more and more young people, and more needs to be done to fund the research. Nobody should have to live like this.
11: 38-year-old Stacey Bosworth was diagnosed with the condition last summer and now has to use a breathing machine. The game is being held at the Worcester Warriors home ground 6 ways. And Cape Verde's become the smallest country to ever earn a spot in the knockout round following a 0-0 result against Saudi Arabia in the World Cup tonight. England take on Panama.
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11: Dry and sunny across the West Midlands. Some cloud about, highs of 29 degrees. That's the latest. I'm Oliver Morgan.
10: 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Across Birmingham and the West Midlands.
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MJ, The Way You Make Me Feel, because it's greatest hits radio. Saturday morning, just gone 11. I'm Richard Allenson. Nation's Notice Board, the little local things happening near you today and tomorrow. This isn't little, this is massive. Allison's told me about Bolton Percy near Tadcaster today. Big, big day. There's three things going on. There's an art exhibition in All Saints Church with a local sculptor, Adrian Malacca, and a whole bunch of other artists. It started at 10, rolls on till 5 today and tomorrow. And then 2 o'clock this afternoon, it's the annual Village Fete. Lots of stalls, refreshments, cakes, CPR demonstrations, just in case, and also a big dog show. And then from 5, there's the pop-up pub. Now you're talking. Freshly made sourdough pizzas, come on. All the money raised from the fete and the pop-up go towards the ongoing upkeep of the church. So, Bolton Percy near Tadcaster, big, big day. Nation's Notice Board, the little local things and the occasional large thing as well. The little local events happening near you, tell us all about them. We'll put you on the notice board. 61054. Make Richard your first word. That is also the number if you want to play one of the greatest hits ever. They're all in the big wall of sound. 61054. Make Richard your first word. And if you're wondering what I get up to Monday to Friday, on one of our other stations, Greatest Hits Radio 60s, that's where I'll wake you up in the morning on breakfast, playing the greatest hits from the decade that changed everything. Just like this.

0: Wake up, it's only the Boo Radleys, Greatest Hits Radio. 10 o'clock tonight, Des Paul with Rhythm of the Night Part 2. It's the mixtape with Jenny. She has a lot of fun with this. 7 o'clock tonight, Jenny Powell's mixtape, all about the 80s and a whole bunch of stories tonight. Don't forget Spinning the Decades with Stephanie and the live hour of vinyl requests from 5 today. And when we clear off at 1 o'clock, Claire Sturgis.
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0: More from Jimmy Somerville and the Commune. You know Gloria Gaynor's Greatest? Yeah. And then we played Never Can Say Goodbye. Well, this is what happens when the Communards rework one of the greatest. Keep dancing. Keep going.

0: Jackson 5 did it, Gloria Gaynor did it, the Communards gave us Never Can Say Goodbye in 1987. Our Pride Weekender continues. It's Greatest Hits Radio, Wall of Sound. Do you want to play one of our songs? Text us, 61054, make Richard your first word. I think we're talking to Charlie very soon. And Pretenders fans, you've not got long.
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2: Is it Hull you're heading towards, Charlie?
3: Yes, it is. Beautiful city of Hull. Which, and I'm not it is a beautiful city, love it.
2: It is a beautiful city. Where are you coming from?
3: From Pontefract.
2: Is this just a day out or what?
3: We've got a couple of watches that my mother-in-law is selling, so we are taking them on a journey to Hull to a little independent shop called Blowers. They're fantastic jewellers, and we're taking them there to see if they can sell them.
2: How much are you hoping? Turn it into an antiques roadshow. How much are you hoping for this? How much have you insured it for?
3: Enough. I think it's probably fair to say.
2: Charlie, you sound like they're worth thousands. Thousands.
3: It'd probably be a good day for her. Yeah. So I might have to keep you informed. I'll let you know.
2: Well, yeah, do. Presumably she just uses her phone. Or is she at that age and time of life now when people just tell her the time?
3: Yeah, she's 78, so she doesn't really like using a phone. She doesn't like anything sort of technological. She just lets us do it for her, which is the best situation to be in, really.
2: If you take the clock out of the equation, life is just better.
3: Absolutely right. And no emails and no hassle. She's got it spot on.
2: Right, so where is your mother-in-law? What is her name? What do you think she'd like to play on the Wall of Sound?
3: Ooh, she likes old. She likes sort of Lonnie Donegan, that kind of thing. We're at quite an impasse because I'm more goth music and you know, The Cure, Sister of Mercy. So it's quite the range. So we'll certainly see what comes up.
2: And what's her name?
3: Carol Taylor.
2: And where is Carol?
3: Carol's in Ackworth, which is near Pontefract.
2: I think you say good luck, Carol, because you're hoping for a good day with the watches.
3: You're spot on. I will. That's what I'll be saying.
2: Let's see if we got any Lonnie Donegan in the wall. Charlie, you're in control.
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2: Not gothy either.

0: Love The Cure. I remember a long, long time ago on the radio asking anybody if they will own up to doing Robert Smith's hair. Robert Smith from The Cure. Yeah, exactly. No one owned up. Never have done. So if you are Robert Smith's hairdresser, 61054, make Richard your first word, just out of curiosity. Good call, Charlie and Carol. I hope you have success at the jewellers this afternoon. Wall of Sound tomorrow, just after 11 o'clock. We might be able to get in touch with Peter, who's decorating somewhere in Cornwall, but his phone's, yeah, it's not. It doesn't want to connect. 61054, make Richard your first word. And yes, I know it's warm out, isn't it? So, how about this? If you're already too hot to think of ways to keep the family entertained this summer, you can relax because we've got something for you. If you get yourself to planetoffers.co.uk, that's planetoffers.co.uk, it's the home of Half Price Days Out. 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

one of his best, David Bowie. Greatest Hits Radio. Welcome to Saturday. Saturday selection just after 12. Nations Notice Board today. Another honourable mention for the Ormskirk Rugby Club. It's the beer festival happening today. Lots of beer, which is helpful, and food stalls and fun. Steve Dewhurst says, get down there, Ormskirk Rugby Club today, or else. And Tina Rumble is living in Spain and degreasing her kitchen because it's 34 outside, too hot, and the air conditioning is grumbling. I'm listening to you because Vicky Burgess instructed me to do so. Thank you, Tina, and thank you, Vicky. Welcome along. Final wall of sound just ahead of 12 o'clock, and on a Pride weekender, one of the best, her greatest hit, Catherine Dawn Lang. Love, love, love this

0: Paul, are you still painting? Can you say that again, because your phone's cutting out? Are you up a ladder?
1: No, I'm not on a ladder. I'm on the floor, but I'm in the middle of the Clay County, so unfortunately the phone goes in and out all the time. Can you hear me now?
0: That sounds perfect. Paul is in St. Denis in Cornwall, painting and decorating for a friend in this weather.
1: Oh, yes. Yeah, not too bad. It's a little bit cloudy and overcast today, but a light, gentle breeze, so it's not too bad.
0: So what are you painting?
1: A bungalow. It's all lower level, so I don't have to go up a ladder, so it's all quite easy in respect, though.
0: And are you inside or outside?
1: I am outside, painting the exterior, all lovely colour white, and maybe a bit of blue this afternoon, I think.
0: Okay. How long to go until you finished?
1: Oh, today, for another about 2 hours a day, and then maybe next weekend and the weekend after. I'm just doing it little bits every once in a while, maybe 4 or 5 hours every once in a while.
0: This isn't painting and decorating. This is a project, Paul.
1: It's helping out a friend who's been a friend of my wife for the last 30 years. It's just helping her with general maintenance on her property.
0: You're a top man.
1: Thank you very much.
0: Let's play you a song to get the thing done before next weekend and the weekend after and the weekend after. What are you going to shout at me when you hear the bit of the hit you like, Paul?
1: What about painting?
0: You could either... How about... Okay, I'll let you choose. Either missed a bit or slap it on.
1: Slap it on.
0: Slap it on. Paul, you're in control. This is the Wall of Sound. Cheers, Paul.

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16: The top stories this hour. Firefighters from the West Midlands and across the UK are helping search for missing people in Venezuela. Britain's offering £2 million in aid after more than 900 people lost their lives following Wednesday's deadly earthquakes. Cynthia DeSantis is the founder of a British charity there.
17: The system to receive humanitarian support is not there. And that's one of the problems that we have, that it's not easy for the government, for the rescue teams on the ground to actually be able to receive, to accept that support.
16: A 22-year-old man's body's been recovered from a river in Shropshire following reports he got into difficulty during the record-breaking heat wave. Brodie Leach is thought to be the second person to have died after entering open water this week, and it comes as forecasters say temperatures are finally dropping, with scientists saying human-driven climate change has been fueling more intense and frequent extreme heat events. The Home Secretary has announced reforms to the asylum system. From the autumn, Shabana Mahmood, who's also the MP for Birmingham Ladywood, says new safe routes for refugees will be opened. Two men have been jailed after pleading guilty to stripping nearly 100 cars across the West Midlands in a large-scale car cannibalism plot. 23-year-olds Mohammed Khan and Mohammed Haydar were sentenced to 4 years and 3 months each. The pair would approach parked cars, steal parts, and then post photos bragging about the thefts online. A celebrity charity football match kicks off today in aid of motor neurone disease, set up with help from a woman who used to play for West Bromwich Albion. Stacey Bosworth was diagnosed last summer and now has to use a breathing machine.
1: It's devastating. Some people don't even know where Amendi is, which is shocking, really. So more research needs to be done to find a treatment.
16: It's being held at Worcester Warriors' home Six Ways. And England's place in the knockout rounds of the World Cup's been secured ahead of their final Group L game against Panama later. Results last night means they're assured a spot in the last 32.
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16: Dry and sunny across the West Midlands. Some cloud about, highs of 29 degrees. That's the latest. I'm Oliver Malkin.
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0: When Meatloaf met Cher, Dead Ringer for Love, Greatest Hits Radio, just gone 12 noon, Saturday, selector time. I'm Richard Allinson, and it's all about Hot Podium Guy. Well, sort of. Hot Podium Guy is the Downing Street sound technician, who some people have labelled Hero of the Week, because Hot Podium Guy is sending social media spiralling, according to most of the press, most news feeds, certainly. His real name is Tobias Goff, and he prepares the lectern outside number 10 Downing Street for those important and recently frequent resignation announcements. Tobias has set up lecterns and microphones for the resignation speeches of Theresa May, Boris Johnson, Liz Truss. So he's been there longer than most of our current crop of prime ministers. And he was there for Rishi Sunak's first address, and obviously he was there again Monday for Keir Starmer's announcement. And so I don't suppose he'll be allowed to take a holiday anytime soon. Still got some way to go to catch Larry the Cat, though, whose approval rating is still rising after 15 years at number 10. I think he's the only original member. So we're looking for songs to start another new job on Saturday Selector. You know where we are. You can text us 61054, mate Richard, your first word. 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
0: Two diva voices, one enormous disco showdown.

They are Talking Heads. This is Greatest Hits Radio. Saturday selector time. Did you see Hot Podium Guy in Downing Street doing another podium and microphone as the number 10 lectern is brought out for yet another announcement? So, songs to start a new job or say goodbye to the old one, or just like a here we go again thing. Because business is brisk in Downing Street at the moment. 61054, mate Richard, your first word. Erin is in West Bromwich. This is yours, Erin.

0: Another hot one, according to you two and the weather people. Orfwell Village Fete, just outside of Honiton in Devon today. You're on the nation's notice board. Starts at 1, goes on till around about 4:30. Loads to see, loads to do. Food, drink, kids' games, tug-of-war, birds of prey, and lots, lots more as well. Helen's going to be there. She told us all about it. Thank you, Helen. Have a great day. In Berwick-upon-Tweed, Eleanor Doolan is going to the Strongest Man competition. It's on today at the Unity Gym, rather, in Berwick. Starts at 1 o'clock. And Ian Aitkenhead in Lossiemouth wants a big shout to everyone going to the RAF Bruggen reunion. That's shut in 2021. Some of us haven't seen each other since then. So Damien, Lorraine, Jackie, Pete, JT, Caroline, Fiona, have a great day, Ian. Nation's Notice Board. We know about the big stuff happening this weekend, the little local things near you. We'll put you on the Nation's Notice Board if you text me 61054. 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

0: 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Saturday Selector. Songs for the new job. Or another go at the same old job. 61054, mate Richard, your first word. I'll explain more later on. Nation's notice board action. Mandy is looking at the Conifers Primary School in Weymouth. Big summer fair today. Started at noon, rolls through until four. Lots going on. There's raffles and donkey rides and a barbecue and stalls and ice cream and so much more. It's going to be lovely, lovely afternoon out with family and friends.
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0: 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Cheryl Lynn, keeping it real.

0: Another Pride anthem. All weekend we're celebrating Cheryl Lynn, Got to Be Real. Bristol Pride starts today. You're on the nation's notice board. Armed Forces Day. Goldfish, Daz and Maxine, they're going to Plymouth. The Last Post in Thornaby is celebrating as well. Entertainment and barbecues. Get along and support them. And it's on Gov Day, commemorating Bodmin and St. Kevin, the Cornish Rebellion in 1497. If you fancy something a little more sedate, there is a garden walk in Gatelaw Bridge in Thornhill, Dumfries. All proceeds to Marie Curie. It's going to be absolutely beautiful today. And were you listening yesterday when Rosemary won a huge amount of money?
1: My God, I only entered it about 5 to 5. I just thought of it. I thought, oh, I haven't done it.
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0: 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Over 18s only. Here's the deal. Lines close 5 p.m. on Friday, then someone will win the lot. You just answer your phone. If it's Kate on the other end, £750,000 is yours. And we pay it straight into your account right after the call. For your chance to win, yes, on Friday, it's £750,000. Text cash to 61054. Do it now. Now is good.
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0: Saturday selector as Hot Podium Guy is seen with that lectern in Downing Street again. How about songs for another new job? Whitesnake, Here I Go Again. Roxy Music, Same Old Scene. Thank you, Maggie. We Didn't Start the Fire, says Peter Sewell from Billy Joel. And Alistair in Plymouth, thank you for the Beatles. Hello. Goodbye. I'm Richard Allinson. Thank you for sharing your Saturday. More in the morning from 9. Sunday's greatest love songs, 9 in the morning. And don't go anywhere. Claire's on her way. Enjoy your day.
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15: The top stories this hour. Firefighters from the West Midlands are heading to Venezuela to help with rescue efforts following two deadly earthquakes. The government here has put together a team of more than 60 staff from fire services across the UK. More than 50,000 people are still missing. Matt Hasdell is trying to get rescuers, a search dog and equipment out there, but is stuck at Madrid Airport.
16: It's really, really sad scenes of people with their jeans or pouring through them with bare hands. We can bring our specialist equipment and our expertise to be able to coordinate the operation and hopefully help save some lives, because at the end of the day, that is our priority.
15: A recent ceasefire between the US and Iran's being seriously tested after Washington launched strikes on Iranian missile sites. The US says it's in response to Tehran's attack on a commercial ship in the Strait of Hormuz. A 22-year-old man's body has been found in a river after he reportedly got into difficulty during the heat wave. The discovery was made in Shropshire this morning. Well, temperatures might be dropping across the West Midlands, but the amber weather warning for extreme heat has been extended in some parts of the country. It covers London and southeastern England, East Anglia and parts of the East Midlands until 9 a.m. tomorrow. A man has been jailed for 6.5 years after a sawn-off shotgun was found in an alleyway in Great Barr. DNA evidence links 25-year-old Errol Grant from West Bromwich to the weapon. A former West... Bromwich Albion footballers hoping to raise more awareness of motor neurone disease with a celebrity charity football match this afternoon.
17: So many people now are being diagnosed, more and more young people, and more needs to be done to fund the research. Nobody should have to live like this.
15: 38-year-old Stacey Bosworth was diagnosed with the condition last summer and now has to use a breathing machine. The game is being held at the Worcester Warriors' home ground, Six Ways. And Scotland have been given a 0.05% chance of making the World Cup knockout stages. They're 10th in the rankings of the placed teams, whilst England are through and take on Panama tonight.
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15: Dry and sunny across the West Midlands. Some cloud about, highs of 29 degrees. That's the latest. I'm Oliver Malkin.
19: 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Great.

Bruce Springsteen and Glory Days here on Greatest Hits Radio. Good afternoon. How are you? And many thanks, as ever, to the wonderful Richard Allinson, who is back tomorrow morning with Sunday's Greatest Love Songs. Hello, it's Claire Sturgis here for a Saturday afternoon, which is ever so slightly cooler, isn't it? So I hope you're making the most of the sunshine this weekend, but still seeking out those shady areas as well. Coming up over the next 3 hours then, we will rattle some more windows this afternoon. And as it's usually the Glastonbury weekend this weekend, maybe we should compile our very own Fantasy Festival lineup with our window rattlers later on. Live songs that need to be played at maximum volume. Have a think about that. We will once again congregate in the garden shed after 3 o'clock to cool down and drink some iced lemonade. That's going to be nice. We'll also have more for our Pride Anthems weekender as well. And this afternoon, I would love to hear from you about the time you realised that you were getting old. Yeah, I know. It comes to us all, doesn't it? Was it the time you realised that you give out a little groan when you get up out of a chair, or when you walk into a room with great purpose and then suddenly forget while you're there what you wanted in the first place? Yeah, it happens all the time, doesn't it? Or like producer Ellie, who found herself telling off some children who were misbehaving at the local swimming pool. She's still in shock about that one. How did she become so grown up all of a sudden? When did it dawn on you that, oh, hang on, am I old now? Tell me, share all, please. You can text me right now. 61054, start your message with Claire. You can WhatsApp 0333 2020 402, or email claire@greatesthitsradio.co.uk. Tell us this afternoon, when did you realise that suddenly you've become old? I know, it's a bit of a shock, isn't it? But come on, admit it to me now. As your Saturday afternoon continues with this from Depeche Mode.

0: Elton John, your song on Greatest Hits Radio this afternoon. It's Claire Sturgis here. Asking you, please, for your experiences of when you realised that, hang on a sec, am I old? Is this happening? Yeah, it is. I'm so sorry. Hi, Louie in Ballyclare, who says that Claire definitely felt old when I searched for ages for my glasses and then realised they were on the top of my head. We've all done it, Louie. I was on the phone last week with Mr. Sturge complaining about the fact that I'd lost my phone. I really did that. I really, really did that. Oh, I'm old. Hello, Alan, who says, Claire, the other day I heard The Reflex by Duran Duran, then realised it's 42 years old. Oh, I'm old. I know, Alan. But it's all right. We're all in this together. When did you realise that you were old? 61054, start your message with Claire. Mr. Sturge has, in fact, joined the conversation this afternoon. He's only just realised that the thumbs up emoji is really uncool. It's the ultimate dad move, apparently. We have a young person in the studio. Producer Ellie is thumbs up emoji. Thumbs up or thumbs down? Decision, please. She's just giving me the look. It's a thumbs down. I'm sorry, Mr. Sturge. I'm sorry, mate. 61054, start your message with Claire. When did you think or realise that you've now officially become old? Right, let's do this now.
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0: This weekend, we celebrate those greatest hits that have become synonymous with the LGBTQ plus community and help shape UK pop culture. From Diana Ross to Donna Summer, Sylvester to Inner City, iconic songs that continue to inspire and influence life and culture today. And our Pride Anthems Weekender continues now with one of the defining voices of 80s high energy. This was her breakthrough hit, urgent, glittering, and absolutely built for a Pride dance floor. It's Hazel Dean with Searching.

0: Pride Anthems Weekender this weekend. Hazel Dean, Searching. I've got to find a man. Plenty more anthems to come between now and 4 o'clock. And also, let me know, when did you realise that you had officially become old? Keep those texts coming through. 61054, start your message with Claire. No name for this one, but it says, when I scroll for half an hour to put my date of birth on an app. Yeah? Yeah, me too. Right, let's get you in next Friday's draw.
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Mike Oldfield, Moonlight Shadow, the Doobie Brothers, What a Fool Believes. On Greatest Hits Radio, it's Claire Sturgis here. We're discussing about that time when you suddenly realise, oh, am I old now? Yeah, it's happening, isn't it? Hi, Claire. This morning I put pics on Facebook of vegetables I just picked from the garden. Some lovely courgettes, spring onions, carrots, beetroots. Then I realised I'm turning into my dad. Oh, God, I'm getting old. Peter C. Now, we would love to see your photos, Peter, of your vegetables. Come and join us in the garden shed later on, please. You're not old here. No name here, but they say the first time someone calls you their work mum, no longer like a sister or just a mate, but a work mum. Yeah, that happens to me as well, but it's fine. I can live with that. When did you realise that you're getting old? Would you care to admit? Share your stories now, please. 61054, start your message with Claire. Like the time that you were around when this was first released. Yeah, I was too. It's Blur. There's no other way.

0: Blur, There's No Other Way, a song that I have played on the radio. In fact, yeah, I played it when it first came out. Someone in this studio, though, wasn't even born when that came out. Tell me about the time when you realised that you were officially old. Hello, Karen in Londonderry this afternoon, who says, I realised I was old last week when I was offered a seat on the Underground. Don't feel like it myself or believe I look like I now need to be offered a seat. You don't, Karen. You're still young and you're still gorgeous. Don't you take that nonsense. Here's Pete, who says, Claire, when everything I reference in a conversation at work is greeted with a quizzical look from my 23 to 35-year-old colleagues. This is Pete, 18, with 42 years of experience. 61054. When did you realise that you were officially old? Do tell me. Billy Ocean on the way.
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0: T-Rex, Rider White Swan on Greatest Hits Radio. When did you realise that you were getting old? Hello, Brian in Scotland, who says, I realised I was not as young as I thought when talking to one of the new apprentices about work, when it became clear I not only worked with their father, but also their grandfather. I'm sorry, Brian in Scotland. But they've got a lot to learn still, haven't they? Now, I would like you to have a think, please, about what songs you would like to hear at maximum volume this afternoon for our Fantasy Festival. 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
17: The top stories this hour. Officials are calling for the humanitarian response to deadly earthquakes in Venezuela to be stepped up. At least 920 people have been killed and 55,000 others remain missing. Matt Hasdell is from a UK-based search and rescue charity. He's trying to get to the country, but is stuck at Madrid airport.
18: It's really, really sad scenes of people with their jeans or pouring through the rubble with their hands. We can bring our specialist equipment and our expertise to be able to coordinate that operation.
17: Next, a body's been found in the search for a 15-year-old boy last seen in a lake near Totton in Hampshire. At least three other people have died in water-related incidents during the recent record-breaking heatwave. An anti-racism rally is taking place in Edinburgh, a week on from alleged anti-Muslim attacks. A 36-year-old man has been charged with attempted murder in connection with linked incidents in the Scottish capital. Campaigners including former Scotland First Minister Hamza Youssef are among those at today's demonstration. The Prince and Princess of Wales have praised British servicemen and women for their honouring service and sacrifice. They've been marking Armed Forces Day. Paul Collins has been speaking to us in Aldershot in Hampshire, where one of more than 200 events is taking place.
19: As a veteran, I can show my respect to the people who are serving now and also people who are coming back saying thanking me for what I did in my time.
17: The King has opened the seventh session of the Scottish Parliament.
20: Let us continue to show by example that debate can be carried out with respect and courtesy.
17: The monarch was joined by Queen Camilla as he addressed MSPs and their nominated local heroes in the Holyrood Chamber in Edinburgh. He also paid tribute to Scotland's football fans.
20: I was reminded of the strong and enduring links which exists between the people of Scotland and the people of North America, and the regard with which the Scots are held across the Atlantic.
17: Well, Steve Clarke's side's exit from the World Cup looks set to be confirmed later. England face Panama and New York in their final group game. The Three Lions have already secured a knockout place.
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17: Gradually getting cooler across the UK with some sunny spells and a few showers in places. That's the latest. I'm Johnny Freeman.
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Enhancing your Saturday afternoon with some Stevie Wonder. 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It's Claire Sturgis here. Hello, welcome along. Do stay a while. Come and join us. Tell us about the time when you realised you were really old. And also this afternoon, we need some songs to be played at maximum volume. We're looking for your window rattlers right now, please. And seeing as it should be the Glastonbury Festival this weekend, let's have a live feel to your suggestions. Bands that maybe you would love to have seen live, but never got around to seeing them live. That sort of thing. Live music window rattlers. I'll crank them up to 11 for you this afternoon. What's it to be, please? Send in your suggestions now. 61054. Start your message with Claire or drop me a WhatsApp. 0333 2020 402.

0: The Beautiful South, a little time on Greatest Hits Radio. Let's get your favourite songs that need to be played at maximum volume on the radio this afternoon. We call them your window rattlers. Not just classic rock anthems either. Could be a disco classic, a Britpop belter, a massive power ballad. If you love it, it deserves to be played really loudly. And tell me why you need to hear it blasting over the airwaves today as well. And maybe we can have a live feel to the songs this afternoon, our own fantasy festival. Let's rattle some windows together. Keep your suggestions coming through. Loud songs that need to be played. You can text me 61054. 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Right, let's do this.
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0: 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Here are two sisters who brought attitude, style and huge personality to 80s dance pop with a song that was basically a weekend mission statement. Get fresh, be seen and arrive with confidence. Very Pride, very Saturday. 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

0: Showing out, get fresh at the weekend. Mel and Kim, another pride anthem for our weekender this weekend. Plenty more to come between now and 4 o'clock this afternoon. And you can still suggest a window rattler if you're quick. A song that needs to be played really loudly on the radio airwaves this afternoon. I'll turn up to 11 for you. Maybe with a live feel, because it should be Glastonbury this weekend. So yeah, what do you want? What do you want to hear really loudly? I'll crank it up for you. 61054, start your message with Claire. I've lined up Blondie one way or another on its way after this.
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0: Andy, one way or another this afternoon on Greatest Hits Radio. It's Claire Sturgis here. Right, are you ready? Time to turn it all the way up, please.
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0: The songs you want to hear this afternoon played at maximum volume. Great suggestions have come through. Thank you so much. We're going to start Window Rattler number one. It's Jackie Fairman in Andover who says, "Hi, Claire. I would love to hear Opus, Life is Life, on your Play It Loud slots. It's a brilliant tune and always takes me back to my teenage years in the 90s. Thank you, Jackie, with pleasure. Our first Window Rattler of this afternoon. Let's join the crowd now for Opus and Life is Life.

Playing it as loud as we can for Jackie and Andover this afternoon. Window Rattler number one opus with Life is Life. Hi Claire, any chance of playing Slade, Come On Feel the Noise? Really rousing for a Saturday afternoon, sung by a man with the loudest voice in rock, Noddy Holder. Jeff, great suggestion. Window Rattler number two is all yours.

Slade, come on, feel the noise. How I would love to see Slade live this summer. Jeff, thanks for suggesting that for our little fantasy festival this afternoon. Window Rattler number 2. Come on, feel the noise. The loudest man in rock, Noddy Holder. Our final Window Rattler this afternoon. I don't have a name to go with this song suggestion, but I thought, do you know what? Let's do it. Claire, can you play Vindaloo? For all the players and England fans currently in the USA, it's coming home. Now, I don't think I've ever played Fat Les on the radio before, but there's kind of a first time for everything, isn't there? Window Rattler number 3 is Vindaloo.

0: Yeah, first time for everything. We are standing by for a phone call from the boss this afternoon, but it's the World Cup. Let's have some Vindaloo, shall we? There are your three window rattlers for this afternoon. Hopefully they were all loud enough for you. In fact, here's Kay, who's just messaged us saying that Slade is currently on Max on Alexa for the garden. Great choice from the previous listener. Thank you, Kay. We agree. More Pride anthems on the way for our weekender, and the garden shed will be open after three. And I've lined up ELO, Evil Woman, on its way.
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already a liberation anthem by its title, but the video made it iconic. The band in drag sending up Coronation Street domestic live Queen with I Want to Break Free for our Pride Anthems weekender. More to come before four. 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

0: Otis Redding sitting on the dock of the bay on Greatest Hits Radio. Okay, pay attention, everyone. The garden shed door is now open. I would love you to come and join us this afternoon. It's an invitation to all. If you're getting creative this afternoon, tell us what you're up to as you listen, and it will save you a seat in the garden shed. You can text me now, 61054, start your message with Claire, or drop us a WhatsApp, 0333 2020 402. Come and join us for a nice cool glass of iced lemonade in the garden shed. That's all coming up after the news at 3.
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9: The top stories this hour. The Defence Secretary, Dan Jarvis, says he's going to look straight away at whether the government can help a UK-based search and rescue team get to Venezuela. A team from Servon International, including a sniffer dog, are stranded at an airport in Madrid with their specialist equipment. Matt Hasdell from the charity says they're desperately trying to get there.
10: It looks like they're having a lot of challenges coordinating the search operation, and obviously what we're going to hopefully bring to the table and why we're so keen to get out there as quickly as possible is we've got specialist search equipment.
9: British-based firefighters are also due to head to Venezuela to help rescuers. At least 920 people have been killed and 55,000 others are reported missing. Next, police searching for a missing teenager near Southampton have found a body. The 15-year-old boy was last seen in Testwood Lakes close to Totton on Wednesday. Three other people are known to have died during incidents in open water during this week's heatwave. A man has been arrested over a stabbing in Bradford, which left another man with serious injuries to his back. Police have been carrying out inquiries in Edithorpe Street, where they were called shortly before 10 past 8 last night. A zoo enclosure in Cambridgeshire, where a three-year-old boy was seriously injured after being attacked by at least one crocodile, has reopened. The child is in a stable condition following the incident at Johnson's of Old Hurst in Huntingdon last week. A 30-year-old man arrested on suspicion of attempted murder remains out on bail. The King is encouraging respect and dignity from everyone.
11: All those engaged in public service are seeking the same end, the good of the society we serve.
9: Charles made the comments during a speech to open the Scottish Parliament's seventh session. MSPs and dignitaries have gathered in the Holyrood Chamber in Edinburgh alongside the monarch and Queen Camilla. And England are gearing up for their final World Cup group game against Panama tonight. Thomas Tuchel's side already have a knockout place secured. Scotland looks set to exit the competition, barring other results miraculously going their way.
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9: Gradually getting cooler across the UK with some sunny spells and a few showers in places. That's the latest. I'm Johnny Freeman.
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0: this afternoon. It's Claire Sturgis here on Greatest Hits Radio. Every Saturday afternoon, we invite you to join us in the garden shed. My favourite time in the afternoon. This is your time out from any creative endeavours you may be up to this afternoon. A call out to all the makers, the crafters, DIYers, bakers, painters and decorators, all those pottering around in their own garage, their own shed or garden. Come and join us for a cool glass of iced lemonade and assorted snacks. Our invitation is open to all, so text me now, 61054. 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Tell us what you're up to this afternoon as you listen. Right, let's have another Pride Anthem.
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0: This weekend, we celebrate those greatest hits that have become synonymous with the LGBTQ plus community, iconic songs that continue to inspire and influence life and pop culture today. And our Pride Anthems Weekender continues now with a sun-soaked fantasy escape, cocktails, colour and full-on glamour. Of course, we're talking Wham and Club Tropicana.

0: And Wham! Club Tropicana for our Pride Anthems weekender. More to come before 4 o'clock. Here on Greatest Hits Radio, it's Claire Sturgis here. Come and join us in the garden shed. The best thing about the garden shed is that it's in the shade in our garden, so it's nice and cool. We have iced lemonade and assorted snacks, and the invitation is open to all to join us this afternoon. If you're getting creative, if you're busy crafting or baking or painting or pottering around your own garden shed or garage, come and join us. Come and have a nice sit down and a catch up. That's the order of the afternoon. Text me now. Tell me what you're up to as you listen this afternoon. 61054. Start your message with Claire, or drop us a WhatsApp, easy for me to say, 0333 2020 402. The Garden Shed here on Greatest Hits Radio, my favourite time of the day. Nancy Sinatra up next with These Boots Are Made For Walking.
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0: Adamant with Goody Two Shoes, Nancy Sinatra. These boots are made for walking on Greatest Hits Radio. I played your Wham earlier on, Club Tropicana, for our Pride Anthems weekender. Did you know that tomorrow is 40 years to the day that George Michael and Andrew Ridgeley stepped out on stage at Wembley Stadium for their final ever gig, Wham's final ever show? Join Kate Thornton tomorrow in conversation with Andrew and Pepsi and Shirley about their memories of the day, 40 years to the day it happened. That's tomorrow afternoon from 4. Wham, 40 years on from the final. That's going to be an essential listen. Okay, let's get you in next Friday's draw.
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Kelly Loggins with Danger Zone and ABBA's Knowing Me, Knowing You this afternoon on Greatest Hits Radio. Let's find out who's joining us in the garden shed this afternoon. Well, first up, Pete C has been very patiently waiting in the garden shed. He got in early because he posted his veg on Facebook and realised that he was turning into his dad. So he's on lemonade duty. He has a little sash and everything. Gordo doesn't need lemonade. He's got a beer on the go. So Rachel's first in the lemonade queue after working up a sweat, tiling the ensuite. And shortly behind her are Lisa and Kev, who are insulating and boarding the shed walls today. Over in the craft area, Tony, Adele, and Bailey are working on some stained glass windows, gorgeous, while Tina makes some wire-wrapped jewellery near the fan, and Felix, though, Tracy, is also making jewellery for a craft fair in a couple of weeks, and Jell and Fee are melting while they make silk flowers. Come on, Tina, share the fan with Jell and Fee. Thank you very much. Good for you. One lovely listener who wants to remain shrouded in mystery is spinning honey in the shed today, and there are lots of bees flying around, so I think the best thing to do is leave it there before anyone knocks over a ladder, actually. Paul Willenhall, Peter and Chris, meanwhile, have all made the sensible choice to evacuate and are drinking some wine on the lawn. Sensible boys. You all drink your lemonade and listen to this from Curtis Mayfield, and also stay very still. I think there's a bee on you, actually.

0: Curtis Mayfield, moving up on Greatest Hits Radio. It's Claire Sturgis here. It's warm out, isn't it? And if you're already too hot to think of ways to keep the whole family entertained this summer, you can chill because we've got something for you. 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And your Saturday afternoon continues. Baby Bird, You're Gorgeous is coming up after this.
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Baby Birds, You're Gorgeous, this afternoon on Greatest Hits Radio. And here's another one for our Pride Anthems Weekender. 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

0: Culture Club, do you really want to hurt me? That flew by this afternoon. It's Claire Sturgis here, spinning the decades with Stephanie Hurst is up next from 5 o'clock. Her personal record library is open for a unique UK radio hour of all request vinyl as well. And Steph will be playing number ones from this week across Europe and across the decades. That's your lot for me. I'll see you next week.
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10: The top stories this hour. Venezuela's acting president says 10 more countries are joining rescue efforts in the frantic search for survivors from Wednesday's earthquakes. The back-to-back tremors are known to have killed at least 920 people and 55,000 others are reported missing. British national Don Bennett has been describing his experience.
11: I was in a small beach town. As the earthquake hit, one of my friends was in the water. I went in to try and rescue them. We nearly both ended up dead. The earthquake caused the tide to retreat, and then a lot of large waves kind of came over the top of us, so it was quite traumatic.
10: Next, there have now been at least 4 deaths following water-related incidents during this week's heat wave. A body's been found in the search for a missing 15-year-old boy at Testwood Lakes near Southampton. A 22-year-old man has also died after getting into difficulty in a river in Shrewsbury. An amber weather warning covering southern, central and eastern parts of England is now in force until tomorrow morning. South Wales Police and the Foreign Office say they're looking into the arrest of 2 teenagers in Thailand. The 17-year-old boys were taken into custody by Thai authorities, but the reasons why aren't yet known. Events have been held across the UK today to mark National Armed Forces Day. Crowds have gathered to pay tribute at celebrations, including one our reporter Will Harris is attending in a Hampshire town.
12: Behind me, there's a military parade taking place with thousands of people cheering the convoy on. It's a glorious day here in Aldershot as people have come from all over to show their support for both current members of the services and veterans.
10: Earlier, the Prince and Princess of Wales praised British servicemen and women for their honouring service and sacrifice. In tennis, Emma Raducanu has cut short her practice session at Wimbledon as concerns grow about her fitness. The British number one took to the court with strapping on her right ankle and lower leg. And England are getting ready for their final World Cup group game. They face Panama tonight, knowing a knockout place has already been secured. Scotland's exit from the competition looks set to be confirmed later.
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10: Mostly dry and settled across the UK tonight. Cloudy for many tomorrow with showers and sunny spells. That's the latest. I'm Johnny Freeman.
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7: Good afternoon, I'm Stephanie Hurst and welcome to Spinning the Decades as we head out on a journey around the globe for the world's biggest songs from the world's greatest decades. 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Now, I can't take any live requests this week, but I've got a stack of requests to get through from your emails and texts last week. And if there's a song you'd like next week, all you need to do is drop me an email, steph@greatesthitsradio.co.uk. From 6pm, we'll head to 1975, 1980 and 1993 to find out what was number one this very week in countries including Spain, Germany and Switzerland. And I'll play you a selection of songs from each year. But first, we'll celebrate those landmark anniversaries. Find out which songs got in the way of number one chart success and those tracks which needed a second release to achieve chart fame. But to get us underway on our Pride Anthems weekender, a band who in the late 70s and early 80s sold more than 100 million records worldwide, and this shot to number one, becoming the very first chart topper of 1979 for 3 weeks. The Village People's Why.

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1: The Native American, the cowboy, the construction worker, the biker, and the GI soldier making up the village people on our Pride Anthems weekend here at Greatest Hits Radio. You must have done the world famous dance with your arms. Yeah, we've all done it. But it wasn't the band that created that. They were on the US TV show American Bandstand, and they noticed whilst performing that the studio audience were making the letter shapes during the chorus. So they quickly adopted it into their official choreography. And it's since become some kind of law that whenever it's played, we all do the dance, don't we? And move our arms around to YMCA. Number one for 3 weeks in January 1979. Good afternoon, I'm Stephanie Hurst. As we spin the decades through till 7 o'clock tonight. And this week's hidden in the background, those hits with famous artists on backing vocals features one third of the Bee Gees, Barry Gibb, who added his famous falsetto vocals to Chain Reaction as Diana Ross pays tribute to her Motown roots, an official UK Top 40 number one in 1986 on Greatest Hits Radio.

Initially, the Bee Gees, who were working on a new Diana Ross album, were a little hesitant to give the song to her, thinking it sounded too Motown. Maurice Gibb said, "We thought, wouldn't it be great to make a great Supreme sounding record? We've already got the lead singer." Diana, of course, loved it, and Barry Gibb added his iconic falsetto backing vocals, and it became a worldwide smash, apart from Diana's Native America, where it peaked at number 63. It's bizarre, that, isn't it? Here in the UK, he spent 3 weeks at number one, and it's this week's Hidden in the Background. Barry Gibb on backing vocals on Diana Ross's Chain Reaction. I'm Stephanie Hurst. This is Greatest Hits Radio, all vinyl from 5 o'clock. I can't take any live requests this week, but I do have a stack of songs to get through from last week and your emails that have come in during the week as well. And this week, we wish a happy birthday to Bruce Johnson of the Beach Boys, born this day, 1942. Now, I could have played a Beach Boys song, but did you know that Bruce wrote this, which was originally recorded by Captain and Tennille, and then David Cassidy had a go, but it was Barry Manilow who had a Billboard Hot 100 chart topper with I Write the Songs.

This is Greatest Hits Radio, just leaving 4:15. I'm Stephanie Hurst as we spin the decades. And I'll play this for you if you went to see Barry on his last UK tour recently. Initially, he didn't want to record I Write the Songs, as he thought his fans would think his ego was out of control. But the late Clive Davis, who we only lost a few days ago and shaped the careers of so many incredible global artists like Bruce Springsteen and Whitney Houston, he was guiding Barry's early career and convinced him otherwise. And it became his second US chart topper, written by Bruce Johnson of the Beach Boys, who celebrates his 84th birthday today. Happy birthday, Bruce. And this week's Second Chance, those songs we play you each week, which didn't achieve their full potential when first released, first came out here in the UK in October 1984, and it failed to chart. But by 1985, video is king. And Steve Barron, who had directed Michael Jackson's Billie Jean and the Human League's Don't You Want Me videos, was hired to create a memorable promo film to help make the song a hit. Well, it did better than that, didn't it? Peaked at number 2 for 3 weeks in October 1985. And you're now playing the video in your mind's eye, aren't you? With Morton Harkett and Bunty Bailey at Kim's Cafe. This week's Second Chance, Aha's Take On Me on Greatest.

0: Oh, we all wanted to be Bunty Bailey, didn't we, in the video? This week's Second Chance, Ha-Ha's Take On Me. The original version was a smash hit in their native Norway, but when first released here in the UK in October 1984, it failed to chart. It was remixed and again flopped, but a third chance. You wouldn't get that these days. It just doesn't happen, doesn't it? You either make it on your first go or it's over. But the iconic video helped catapult it to number two, where it was held from number one by Jennifer Rush's The Power of Love for 3 weeks in October and November 1985. The video on YouTube, by the way, to date, has over 2.4 billion views. Another Second Chance tune for you next week. And next, the first top 10 hit from one artist and the last top 10 hit by another.
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0: This week's First and Last starts with the first top 10 hit from Barry White in September 1974.
19: I've heard people say that too much of anything is not good for you, baby. But I don't know about that. There's many times that we've loved and we've shared love and made love. It doesn't seem to me like it's enough.

0: Greatest Hits Radio as we play the first top 10 hit from one artist and the last top 10 hit by another. Barry White, who initially never wanted to be a singer. His lifelong dream was to be a writer, arranger and producer. Although he did release a handful of singles in the 60s, he was then forced into the spotlight in the 1970s when he laid down some vocals for his all-female band Love Unlimited and then was encouraged to record some demos. But he needed a name for himself, so he was going to call himself White Heat, but at the very last moment decided to adopt the stage name Barry White instead of his birth name, Barry Carter. It doesn't quite cut it, does it, Carter? Going on to sell it in excess of 100 million records worldwide and Can't Get Enough of Your Love, Babe was his very first UK top 10 hit and spent 2 weeks at number 8 in September 1974. And the last top 10 hit by another 90s comeback single from Blondie. The last of their 11 top 10 hits, entering the chart at number 1 in February 1999. This is Maria.
1: She moves

0: Greatest Hits Radio, just after 4:30, Saturday afternoon. I'm Stephanie Hurst, all vinyl from 5 o'clock this afternoon with your request. I can't take any live ones today, by the way. But if there is something you'd like to hear next week, Steph at greatesthitsradio.co.uk. And 18 years between top 10 singles. Previously, they had charted at number 5 in 1981 with Rapture. And their next and last top 10 was the first new chart entry for 17 years, Maria from Blondie, which on the 7th of February 1999 debuted at number 1 here in the UK. And this happened exactly 20 years to the month after Blondie scored their very first UK number 1 in February 1979 with Heart of Glass. This is Greatest Hits Radio. I'm Stephanie Hurst and it's our Pride Anthems weekend, playing you songs from Diana Ross to Donna Summer, Sylvester to Bronski Beat and George Michael to Madonna. And this was written for the Broadway musical La Cage Folle and made famous by the disco queen Gloria Gaynor.
1: 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I am my own special creation. So come take a look

0: As I Am What I Am, part of the high energy movement coming out of the underground New York clubs. This genre was becoming huge as we edged towards the mid-1980s with artists like Evelyn Thomas, Miguel Brown and Sylvester, along with the godfather of high energy, Patrick Cowley, from her album I Am Gloria Gaynor, number 13 in January 1984 on our Pride Anthems Weekender. I Am What I Am. Greatest Hits Radio, all vinyl from 5. As I mentioned earlier, I can't take any live requests this week, but I do have a stack of songs to get through and emails and texts that came in last week. So if you did text in and you didn't get to hear your song last week, hang around. Might be on after 5 o'clock this afternoon. And next, a number 2 hit, but I'll also play you the song that kept it at bay.
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1: Hits Radio. This week's Held Off the Top. It's 1975. And Love is the Drug is a new entry on the 5th of October at number 37. And by the 2nd of November, it was looking likely that Roxy Music were about to gain their first UK number one. If only Art Garfunkel, with I Only Have Eyes For You, would move out of the way at the top. But the following week, it wasn't Art Roxy Music had to worry about, as you'll find out next.

Greatest Hits Radio, this week's held off the top a number two hit and what kept it at bay, Roxy Music's Love is the Drug from their fifth album, Siren, which featured Jerry Hall on the cover, of course, and spent one single week at number two in November 1975. But as Art Garfunkel fell from the top after 2 weeks, David Bowie's remix and reissue of a song, which was first released in 1969, literally leapfrogged over Roxy Music and planted himself firmly at number one for 2 weeks with Space Oddity.

In the very same week, during 1975, that David Bowie achieved his first ever US number one single with Fame, his record company here in the UK issued a three-track Space Oddity EP, which would also go on to furnish David with his first UK number one. But there was quite a strategy behind this three-track release, as it contained an unreleased song from the Ziggy Stardust sessions called Velvet Goldmine. Fans were clearly eager to grab this 55p Maxi Million three tracks for the price of two single, as it helped Space Oddity shoot up the chart and prevented Roxy Music from grabbing their first UK number one. Another held off the top for you next week on Greatest Hits Radio. I'm Stephanie Hurst. All vinyl after five. I can't take any live requests this week, but if there is something you'd like on next week's show, do let me know. steph@greatesthitsradio.co.uk. A pile of songs that we didn't manage to get on last week, and also some songs from your emails that have come in during the week, all on after five, and they're all played from vinyl. And on this day in 1998, Bryan Adams officially received a Granite Star on Canada's Walk of Fame in Toronto.

In 1998, Bryan Adams officially received a Granite Star on Canada's Walk of Fame. I'm Stephanie Hurst. This is Greatest Hits Radio. It's our Pride Anthems weekender this weekend. And this, originally recorded by Harold Melvin and the Blue Notes, with those incredible vocals from Teddy Pendergrass. But in 1977, disco was ruling, and it was reworked by Thelma Houston. But fast forward to the 1980s, and this song took on a deep cultural significance as it served as a unofficial anthem of friends lost to the AIDS epidemic during the 1980s. Don't Leave Me This Way on Greatest Hits Radio.

0: The chorus of this version of Don't Leave Me This Way became an anthem of grief and survival during the AIDS crisis of the 1980s. For a community watching their friends and lovers pass away. Thelma Houston's Don't Leave Me This Way. Greatest Hits Radio on our Pride Anthems Weekender. Stay with us after five. 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
17: The top stories this hour. Search and rescue teams from around the world have flown into Venezuela to try and find more victims of the earthquakes. Authorities there say 17 flights with 1,600 specialists on board have arrived. The Defence Secretary Dan Jarvis is helping response efforts here in the UK.
18: I know that we have deployed a search and rescue crew. I'm very grateful to the RAF for the support that they have given in terms of being able to do that.
17: The King and Queen say they're deeply saddened by what's happened and the loss of life. Next, a man has been charged with the murder of a two-year-old girl in a Surrey town. The child's body was discovered at a property in Chertsey on Thursday. A 31-year-old French national who was born in the Central African Republic is also accused of serious sexual offences. He's been remanded in custody after appearing in court and faces another hearing on Monday. A teenager and two men have now died after getting into difficulty swimming in open water. It brings the total number of drownings in England and Wales during the recent heatwave to 5. England are preparing for their final World Cup group game in New York. Progression to the knockout stage has already been secured ahead of facing Panama tonight. And more than 200 events have been held to mark Armed Forces Day. Veterans, serving personnel and cadets are among those being honoured. Our reporter Will Harris sent us this from the National Celebration event in Aldershot.
19: Around me, it's an atmosphere of celebration on a glorious day here in Aldershot. People have travelled from far and wide in order to show their appreciation for the armed forces. I've been speaking to military personnel and veterans about what they think is the most important aspect of the day.
20: I think the key thing about National Armed Forces Day is about people need to share memories and remember what the armed forces do.
21: It's a way of coming together for everyone in the country to come and celebrate with the armed forces, say thank you for what they do.
22: Learn about what the life's like and just enjoy it.
19: Celebrations are set to continue until the end of tomorrow.
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17: Mostly dry and settled across the UK tonight. Cloudy for many tomorrow with showers and sunny spells. That's the latest. I'm Johnny Freeman.
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14: 5 o'clock, and the turntables are on.

Stephanie Hurst. Welcome to the second hour of Spinning the Decades. And we are all on vinyl. Hello to her. Sarah in Camberley says that, Steph, could you play me any 80s Madonna? She's still my queen after all these years. I had all her singles and albums, and like a crazy woman, I car booted them years ago. Yeah, you and everyone else. Everyone got rid of their vinyl. Apart from me, so I have this crazy record collection and we dip into it for an hour every Saturday afternoon. I can't take any live requests this afternoon, but if there is something you'd like on next week's show, do get in touch if you had the crackles on Madonna. If there is something you'd like on next week's show, do get in touch. Steph@greatesthitsradio.co.uk. Hello to Jen in Bingley. Could you play the Showstoppers, please? Ain't Nothing But a House Party, one of my favourites from the 60s on Greatest Hits Radio.

There ain't nothing like hearing these tunes on old scratchy 45s, are there? So good. All request vinyl till 6 o'clock tonight here at Greatest Hits Radio. But Jenny Bingley, any chance you could play me Ain't Nothing But A House Party by the Showstoppers? Yes. On vinyl. Backwards and forwards, yeah. Hello to Caroline Savage, who says, hey, Steph, Spandau Ballet, 80s New Romantics. Oh, chant number one, please. Has to be heard on vinyl. I remember dancing around my bedroom to it on repeat with my mates. Making it jump in many places too. Hope you've got a better copy than me. Yes, I do. On vinyl.

0: Hit number one. Don't need this pressure on for Caroline, who says, so glad I found you. It's the best start to Saturday nights. Always full of fun and amazing facts. Oh, thank you so much. In fact, after 6 o'clock tonight, we journey the globe to find out what was number one this very day in 1975, 1980 and 1993. Stay with us here at Greatest Hits Radio this Saturday afternoon. Hello to Sasha Kennedy, who says, Steph, could you please play Clouds Across the Moon on vinyl by the Ra Band? Indeed, Sasha. This is gorgeous.
1: Good evening. This is the intergalactic operator. Can I help you?
2: Yes. I'm trying to reach Flight Commander P.R. Johnson on Mars Flight 247.
1: Very well. Hold on, please. You're through.

0: Oh no, she lost contact. Lost contact to Mars 247. Oh, the sound of 1985. Played from the original vinyl 45 single on the RCA record label of Sasha Kennedy. Memories of being a teenager who was on the verge of leaving home to go to dance college. Oh, she says, take me home. Oh. If we could all go back to our childhood homes, or some still can, I'd love to go back to our 5 Wilford Road in Barnsley. I'd love to go back. Good afternoon, I'm Stephanie Hurst. This is Greatest Hits Radio. Every single song for an hour between 5 and 6 each Saturday afternoon. I play all of them from vinyl. So, and thank you so much for getting in touch. I can't do any live requests this week, but I've got a stack of songs to get through. Hello to Bev from the Vale of Glamorgan. Steph, I would love to hear Slick and Forever and Ever. Takes me back to my youth. When dancing at the disco was my thing, at least 3 or 4 times every week. Happy days. Well, with a young monsieur, this was number one on the Bell record label, Forever and Ever.
1: Action was in the beginning, then so should it end. Don't let a lot become

0: January 1976 for a young Majeure, of course. Slick and Forever and Ever for Bev in Vale of Glamorgan. The guys behind that as well, the guys who wrote that, were behind many huge hits like Sandy Shaw's Puppet on a String, Cliff Richard, Congratulations, and also Shang-A-Lang for the Bay City Rollers. Greatest Hits Radio, every single song from vinyl. Steph, is there any chance you could play The Clash and Rock the Casbah? Yes, next.
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0: only reached number 30 in the summer of 1982. But then, due to the huge success of Should I Stay or Should I Go, which was re-released thanks to being on a Levi's commercial in 1991, it was back and it got to number 15. This is Greatest Hits Radio. I'm Stephanie Hurst. Every song played from vinyl as we spin the decades, with all request vinyl through till 6 o'clock tonight. As I mentioned earlier, I can't take any live requests this week. But next week I can, so we're back to normal. Or you can get in early if you had the vinyl going around on the turntable. I like the crackles at the end. It's really warm, isn't it? But if you would like something next week, just drop me an email. It's steph@greatesthitsradio.co.uk. Hello to Robert in Crystal Palace. Could I play Frankie by Sister Sledge on vinyl? Cladley.
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while together. And if you love your 80s, tonight Jenny Powell is back from 7 o'clock with the 80s mixtape and Des Paul and Rhythm of the Night, chilling in this gorgeous weather that we've been having. Although it's been a bit too hot, although temperatures are starting to go down, aren't they? Good afternoon, I'm Stephanie Hurst. This is Greatest Hits Radio. It's approaching 25 to 6 Saturday evening. And hello to Susie White, who says, you know the one, I'm sure, by Jethro Tull, don't you? Yes, I do. She was going to ask for Walking on Sunshine by Rocker's Revenge, but she says someone else got there first a few weeks ago. Yes, they did. Ian Anderson and the guys. Their first top 10 hit, number 3, in May 1969 on the Island record label, Living in the Past on vinyl from Greatest Hits Radio.

It is a real joy to do this show for you each week. Don't know where we're going. Your request, take us there. Susie, it's Boston Green. Could you play Jethro Tull and Living in the Past? Indeed I can, on vinyl. Hello to Chris and Sue in Southampton. Hey Steph, could you please play Erasure's A Little Respect? We're in the middle of our weekend project of a house renovation and there seems to be no end in sight, although we are paying a little, you see what they've done here, we are paying a little respect to its original 1800s features, but the house keeps biting us and costing us money. Oh, bless you, Chris and Sue in Southampton. Hope this keeps you motivated. Erasure's Little Respect on Greatest Hits Radio.

0: Chris and Sue in Southampton, who are showing a little respect to their house renovation. The house keeps biting them. It dates back to the 1800s, I believe. It's a money pit, isn't it? Yeah. Played from the original vinyl 45 single. There you go. As they all are on vinyl through till 6 o'clock tonight. Hello to Mark in Wolverhampton. Any chance of Rooms on Fire by Stevie Nicks on vinyl? Of course, Mark. It's on the way next.
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on the Modern Records record label. Oh, it's part of Atlantic Records. Sorry, being nerdy. If you've just joined us, this middle hour of Spinning the Decades is all on vinyl, all request vinyl. If you would like something on next week's show, do let me know, steph@greatesthitsradio.co.uk, and we'll be back to taking live requests as well. Hello to Claire and Andy in Doncaster. Would you please play Cool and the Gang's Summer Madness, which fits perfectly with the weather, of course. Text quite a few times, but it's never been played. I really have faith in your vinyl collection. Oh, you actually will find it on the B-side. Got to wait for that bit, of course. It's on the B-side of Get Down On It too. Played DJ Jazzy Jeff and the Fresh Prince last week, didn't we? Summertime, which they use on this. So good, so good. On vinyl from Greatest Hits Radio.

Wonderful, isn't it? For Claire and Andy in Doncaster. Cool and the Gang and Summer Madness. Played from vinyl, as they all are. If you like stuff like this, by the way, Des Paul tonight. Rhythm of the night here at Greatest Hits Radio. And first time messaging, would love it, Steph, if you could play Electricity by Orchestral Maneuvers in the Dark. I saw them playing Lincoln on the 11th of June. Absolutely amazing night. And this was the first song I heard at a disco back when it first came out. 60 years old and can still shake the moves. From Michaela in sunny Scunthorpe. For you, Michaela. Featuring Andy McCluskey with his incredible dancing. On the Factory record label,

0: our final 7-inch single this week on All Request Vinyl. The song that started it all, 1979, played from vinyl. OMD, Electricity, for Michaela in Scunthorpe. Andy McCluskey. What a dancer. Next, we will visit 1975, 1980 and 1993 to find out what was number one this very day.
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0: The top stories this hour. England fans are flooding into New York for tonight's World Cup game with Panama. They've automatically reached the knockout phase, thanks largely to Spain beating Uruguay. But there's a major worry for Thomas Tuchel, who's without injured defender Reece James. However, the manager's staying calm.
1: We would love to have Reece. He's a key player. We would love to have him available. He's not available. We will find solutions. That's what we do. It's a short period of time. It's a tournament.
0: These three Lions supporters are a bit more concerned, though.
2: Reece James being injured today, who didn't think that was going to happen? Is Thomas Tuchel the only person that didn't think that was going to happen?
3: He should have brought Trent. I don't know what he's going to do, who's going to put right back now.
4: They need to show up, man.
0: Kickoff is in just under 4 hours' time. Scotland, meanwhile, looks set to exit the competition unless results miraculously go their way. Next this evening, detectives in Surrey have charged a man with the murder of a child. A 2-year-old girl's body was found at a property in Chertsey on Thursday. A 31-year-old French national is due to go to Crown Court on Monday. 10 more countries are joining in with rescue efforts following earthquakes in Venezuela. Wednesday's back-to-back tremors are known to have killed at least 920 people. Passengers heading to Heathrow and Gatwick airports are being urged to check their flights as thunderstorms are causing disruption. The weather isn't as hot as recent days, but an amber warning has been extended until tomorrow morning. 5 people have drowned in open water in England and Wales during the recent heatwave. The Defence Secretary says real progress has been made this week on the long-delayed defence investment plan for the armed forces, but Dan Jarvis has admitted work with the government is ongoing. And the Prince and Princess of Wales have praised British servicemen and women for their honouring service and sacrifice. They've been marking Armed Forces Day. Paul Collins has been speaking to us in Aldershot in Hampshire, which has hosted national celebrations.
5: As a veteran, I can show my respect to the people who are serving now in the current climate, and also people who are coming back saying, thanking me for what I did in my time.
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0: Mostly dry and settled across the UK tonight. Cloudy for many tomorrow with showers and sunny spells. That's the latest. I'm Johnny Freeman.
7: Now,
6: Stephanie Hurst. Spinning the decades.

0: Thank you so much for all your vinyl requests. We'll do it all over again next Saturday from 5, and between now and 7, we'll head to 1975, 1980 and 1993 to find out what was number one this very week in countries including Spain, Germany and Switzerland. And as always, I'll play you a selection of songs from each year. But first, let's look at our UK album chart this very week in 1975 and the UK's number one album.
1: All right, okay. Very good to see you down in New Orleans, man. Yeah, Harry. Yeah.
0: Entering the chart at number 3 on the 15th of June, and by the following week, it had displaced the Best of the Stylistics from the top of the album chart for a stay of one single week. Wings, Venus and Mars. From it, listen to what the man said.

Greatest Hits Radio as we spin the decades and journey the globe to find out what was number one this very day. And we're in 1975 with some of the tracks recorded in New Orleans, a surprise cover of the Crossroads theme tune to round off the album, along with Magneto and Titanium Man, inspired by Paul's love of Marvel Comics. This week's UK number one album, Wings, Venus and Mars, for one single week, to be knocked off by Horizon by the Carpenters. Although it would return on the 13th of July for one more single week at number one. So next, let's journey from the UK to Belgium for a song which was in its first of 2 weeks at number one on the Flemish BTR Top 30 this week in 75. Jim Gilstrap, who had sung the first two lines on Stevie Wonder's You Are the Sunshine of My Life. Sing you, Daddy.

written by Kenny Nolan, who had co-written huge tracks such as Lady Marmalade. Jim Gilstrap hits the big time in his own right this week in 1975, as he was in his first of 2 weeks at number one on the Flemish BTR Top 30. And after the success of Swing Your Daddy, he continued to lend his vocals to some of the world's biggest artists, including Quincy Jones, Michael Jackson, Aretha Franklin, and Adele, as he sung on her albums 19 and 21. I'm Stephanie Hurst. This is Greatest Hits Radio as we journey the globe to find out what was number one this very week in 1975. So next, let's pack our chart bags and head stateside for a song which was in its first of 4 weeks at the top of the Billboard Hot 100, the Captain and Tennille cover, Neil Sedaka, with Love Will Keep Us Together. And listen out as Tennille sings Sedaka Is Back right at the end of the song.

Captain and Tennille this week in 1975 score their very first US Billboard Hot 100 number one single with the Neil Sedaka written Love Will Keep Us Together. There it is, Sedaka is back. And by the mid-70s, Neil Sedaka really was back after his career hit the skids somewhat in the 1960s. After the explosion of the Beatles, essentially, all of that doo-wop stuff was kind of left in the background. But by the 1970s, Neil Sedaka had met Elton John at a party. Elton declared himself a massive fan and promptly signed him to his new record label, the Rocket Record Company. And Sedaka really was back. This is Greatest Hits Radio. I'm Stephanie Hurst. We're journeying the globe to find out what was number one this very day. Soon we'll step up to 1980, then 1993. But let's continue with 75 as we journey from Manhattan to Melbourne for a song which hit number one here in the UK, but down under it was an even bigger hit, seeming unmovable in its fifth week of 8 consecutive weeks at number one on the Kent Music Report. This week's Australian number one is Edinburgh's Pilot with January.

0: This week's Australian number one single in its fifth of 8 consecutive weeks, David Paton, Billy Lyle, Stuart Tosh, and the phenomenal guitarist, the late Ian Benson, who would go on to play the famous guitar solo on Kate Bush's Wuthering Heights, Pilot, and January. So we say goodbye to 1975, and next we step up to 1980 to find out what was number one around the globe this very week.
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0: As we continue to look at the world's charts to find out what was number one this very week, let's hear what 1980 has in store for us. And we start with a song which was originally here in the UK, a number 25 hit for Roy Orbison in 1961. But this week in 1980, Don McLean was in his second of 3 weeks at the top of the UK top 40 with Crying.

You're thinking of Only Fools and Horses, aren't you? Crying. Sorry, I won't sing. I'm as bad as Tony Angelino, to be honest, in that episode. Recorded in Nashville during 1978, but it wasn't until summer 1980 that it hit the UK charts. And this week, it was spending its second of 3 weeks at the top of the UK charts. Don McLean's cover of Roy Orbison's Crying. This is Greatest Hits Radio. I'm Stephanie Hurst. As we journey the world to look at the charts to find out what was number one this day in 1980. So next, let's make a journey to Switzerland for a band originally wanting to be called Lip Sync, but another band was using that. With vocalist Cynthia Johnson, Lip Sync were in their second week of seven on the Schweizer Hit Parade with Funky Town on Greatest Hits Radio's Spinning.

craze, a guy called Steve Greenberg fancied his hand at songwriting and composed Funky Town. Became a worldwide smash, and this week in 1980, it was in its second week of seven at the top of the Swiss hit parade. There was a follow-up called Rocket, and it sadly sang without trace, cementing Funky Town as a one-hit wonder. So next, let's fly long haul from Switzerland to Canada for a song which in total spent 29 weeks on the Canadian RPM National Singles Chart, featuring zero guitars and paving the way for electronic music. In its first of 2 weeks as the Canadian number one this week in 1980, it's Gary Numan's Cars on Greatest Hits Radio.

just after 6:30, Saturday evening. Greatest Hits Radio, I'm Stephanie Hurst, here till 7. Then Jenny Powell arrives with the 80s mixtape. Till then, we journey the globe to find out what was number one this very day. We're in 1980 currently. Soon, we'll step up to 1993. Cars. Gary Numan. His only ever single to crack the Canadian charts, making it a certified one-hit wonder. And the album from which it came, The Pleasure Principle, just missed their top 10, peaking at number 11. Next, let's take a journey from Canada to New Zealand for our final number one of 1980. And this, the lineup is just incredible. The musicians, the producer, the writer. Well, it was written by Rod Temperton, produced by Quincy Jones, and performed by George and Lewis Johnson. This was a monster dance floor smash worldwide. And this week in New Zealand, it was in its fourth of a 6-week run at number one. The Brothers Johnson and Stomp.

0: here comes more bass from Lewis Johnson. He's playing, he's all over Michael Jackson's Off the Wall and Thriller albums. He also plays bass on George Benson's Gimme the Night. With his brother George, they made up the Brothers Johnson. Also, check out their cover of Strawberry Letter 23. So good. And if you love stuff like this, check out Des Paulie's Back Tonight, Rhythm of the Night, from 10 o'clock here on Greatest Hits Radio. Brothers Johnson and Stomp in their fourth of 6 weeks at number one this week in New Zealand. So we say goodbye to 1980. And next on Spinning the Decades, we step up to 1993.
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0: Hello, 1993. And this week's UK number one is the debut single from Gabrielle.

The original bootleg version of Dreams featured a sampled guitar riff from Tracy Chapman's Fast Car, but they were unable to get clearance to officially release that version, so it was quickly remixed, and on release it entered the chart at number 2 on the 13th of June, dethroning UB40's I Can't Help Falling In Love With You the following week, as it took up the UK number 1 position. And this week, Gabrielle was in her second of a 3-week run at number 1 with Dreams. I'm Stephanie Hurst. This is Greatest Hits Radio as we journey the globe to find out what was number 1 this very week. And we're in 1993. And after the tragic passing of Freddie Mercury, a tribute concert was held on the 20th of April 1992 at the original Wembley Stadium. Were you there? The remaining members of Queen held rehearsals on the run-up to the day of the concert. But there was one artist that rehearsed for 5 days straight for his performance, as he knew it had to be perfect. This was broadcast live worldwide, of course, and it was watched by an estimated 1 billion people. From the 5 Live EP, this week's Spanish number 1, George Michael and Queen, Somebody to Love.

One of the greatest live performances of all time. He did rehearse 5 days straight. In fact, there is footage of George rehearsing Somebody to Love with David Bowie in the background, looking on, very impressed at George's vocal range. From the 5 Live EP, which also featured tracks by George and Lisa Stansfield from the Freddie Mercury tribute concert, this week's Spanish number one for 1 week in 1993. And for our penultimate journey this week, let's travel from the UK to Germany for a juggernaut of a number one. Fronted by a dance music pioneer, the late Torsten Fanslau, exploding onto the music channel MTV Europe. This, if I do recall, was played hourly at one point. It dominated the European music charts, and in their native Germany this week, it was starting a run of 9 consecutive weeks at number one. Culture Beat, Mr. Bane on Greatest Hits Radio.

touch your hand or a moment.

Summer 1993, and it was everywhere, spending a total of 33 weeks inside their top 100. And this week, it commenced a 9-week run at number one on the German chart, Culture Beat and Miss Devane. And for our final stop this week on Greatest Hits Radio Spinning the Decades, we journey from Germany to the Netherlands for a brand new number one as UB40 rework Elvis Presley's 1961 ballad, I Can't Help Falling in Love with You. Wow.

0: In total, UB40 had 5 number ones in the Netherlands, and this was their final, starting a run of 5 weeks at number one on the Dutch Top 40. I Can't Help Falling in Love with You. And that rounds off our journey to 1975, 1980, and 1993. We'll spin the decades again next Saturday at 4 with your live vinyl request from 5. If there is something you'd like to hear, get ahead of the queue. Drop me an email, steph@greatesthitsradio.co.uk. We'll also visit 1979, 1985, and 1991 to find out what was number one this week around the globe. Join me then if you can. I'm Stephanie Hurst. Whatever you're doing tonight, have a nice night. And stay with us here at Greatest Hits Radio as Jenny Powell with the 80s mixtape is next.
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4: The top stories this hour. The countdown is underway to England's final World Cup group match. The Three Lions know they're in the knockout stages already, but they'll be looking to top their group by beating Panama. James Swain from Barnsley is staying in the US to cheer on the national side for the rest of the tournament. He's told us it's going to be a memorable experience.
5: I'm really, really excited. I went to Florida for friendlies, then come home and missed the first two group games. That first two games I've missed in years, so like watching in pubs felt really strange, to be honest. I've not done that for years.
4: Injured defender Reece James won't play tonight, but his manager Thomas Tuchel is confident he'll return soon.
6: He is now in an accelerated rehabilitation program and we take it game by game, but we strongly believe that he will be available for us in the tournament.
4: Kickoff in New York is in just under 3 hours' time. Not so positive for Scotland, though, who look on course to exit the competition. Next this evening, a man has been charged with murder and serious sexual offences following a two-year-old girl's death in a Surrey town. Police were called to a property in Chertsey 2 days ago. A 31-year-old French national has appeared in court and been remanded in custody and faces another hearing on Monday. Search and rescue teams from around the world have flown into Venezuela to try and find more victims of the earthquakes. The King and Queen say they're deeply saddened by what's happened and the loss of life. There have now been at least 5 deaths following water-related incidents during this week's heatwave. An amber weather warning covering southern, central and eastern parts of England is in force until tomorrow morning. Concerns are growing about Emma Raducanu's fitness ahead of Wimbledon. The British women's tennis number one cut short a practice session and cancelled a news conference. And military personnel have been celebrated today. Hundreds of events have been held across the UK to mark Armed Forces Day.
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4: Mostly dry and settled across the UK tonight. Cloudy for many tomorrow with showers and sunny spells. That's the latest.
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1: The 80s mixtape. Finally, yes, Jenny Powell cooling off after a sizzling week. 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

0: Kenny Loggins, Footloose from 1984. And a fun fact about him, not only is he an incredible singer-songwriter, as we all know, he is also, wait for this, a keen pickleball player. So much so, he's got his own pickleball tournament in Santa Barbara, California, in September. Who knew? Oh, you see, I like a bit of yoga, so should I have like a big yoga retreat in September? Yeah, see what happens. Now, if you haven't guessed already, tis I, Jenny Powell, and I'm with you every Saturday night, as always, on the 80s mixtape. And coming up on the show, it's always a busy one. I want your requests, the songs that take you back to the greatest decade of them all, which is, of course, the 1980s. I've also got your Saturday Night Live shout-outs. Question is, who's not watching the football? And we'll be playing the biggest and best hits of the 1980s all night long, till 10, actually, including this one from Bomb the Bass.
1: The names have been changed to protect the innocent.
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0: The Lotus Eaters there. What a beautiful track. The First Picture of You from 1983. Funny name as well, isn't it, The Lotus Eaters? But I think it comes from ancient Greek literature. Easy for me to say. Right, sounding Greek. The weekend, obviously, is here. We're in full throttle. There's all sorts going on. And I'm live here on your Saturday night with the 80s mixtape. And as it's Saturday night, you know what that means. I want to know all about your Saturday night life. What's going on in your Saturday night life tonight? Maybe you're having a few mates over to watch England and Panama, or I'm more interested in who's not watching the football, to be fair. Maybe you're celebrating an anniversary or a birthday, or you're abroad somewhere gorgeous, or cooking some dinner for the fam. Who knows? Well, I want to know. So let me know, and I can give you a shout out. You can text to 61054, start your message with Jenny. WhatsApp me, voice note me. We're always dropping in your voice notes. Nice and easy for you. 0333 2020 402. Let me know all about your Saturday night life now. And coming up, a huge Michael Jackson tune. Where's my Diamante socks when I need them?
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0: Jermaine Jackson there. Let's get serious. Well, not too serious, because it's Saturday night after all. Jenny Powell on your 80s mixtape live from Manchester. And it's all about your Saturday night life shout outs. Yes, indeed. If you want to tell me what you're up to on this Saturday night, you know what to do. Text me, the number 61054, and start the text with Jenny. WhatsApp me, voice note me to 0333 20 24 02. And already we've been inundated with your Saturday night life capers. Hello to Sue. Forgive me from this for pronouncing this Cwmbran. I presume that's Welsh, and producer Joe is laughing at me. Right, she's doing overtime. Sue, you know where you are, because you're the one doing overtime on a Saturday night. She says she's just saving up the pennies because she's going to Universal Orlando in December, so it's going to be well worth it. Good for you, Sue. Also, hello to Pat. He's in Wrexham with Dog Buster, listening to the fantastic show. He says, Jenny, keep the 80s bangers coming. And I want to say hello to Phil and Joanna, because I actually bumped into Phil not too long ago. And you know, when you literally, if you do see me in the street, just come and say hello and like ask for a shout out, which is exactly what he's done. They've got their anniversary coming up on the 12th of July, and they are currently having a little glass of something and celebrating each other. And they're huge fans of Frankie Goes to Hollywood, and they play next here on Greatest Hits Radio.
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0: Jet and the Black Hearts there. I love rock and roll. And I love Chesterfield and its wonky spire. Hello, Paul.
1: Hi, how's, how are you doing?
0: Have they straightened up that spire yet?
1: No, not yet. They're working on it.
0: Okay. Well, thanks so much. You know me. I'm loving to know what everybody's getting on their Saturday night life.
1: Well, today, golfing this morning.
0: Nice.
1: Not so good at that, but came home and my wife just decided to chill on the patio, listen to some sound. So, yeah, it's kind of a perfect day, nearly.
0: Yeah, totally. And where's your golf club? Is it a posh one?
1: No, it's Matlock.
0: Matlock's gorgeous in Derbyshire, though, isn't it?
1: Yeah, it's beautiful.
0: It's a nice place. Yeah, beautiful town. So, I'm loving your request for personal reasons, actually, because the singer of this band that you've requested was my only pinup. The only poster I had on my wall was of this guy. So you're chuckling away, but yeah. So thanks for this.
1: That's great. No, no, it's a great tune. It means quite a bit. The reason we love it is my son got married during COVID times and we could only have sort of 20 people. So we had a very bijou wedding, as you might call it.
0: Yeah.
1: And I did the GoPro and did the slow-mo and gave them this after, all to the tune of Fantastic Day by Haircut 100.
0: Oh, it's a joy just saying the words Haircut 100, and what a story to go with it as well. Will you enjoy Chesterfield? I hope the rain doesn't come over from Manchester. Yeah, I'm not sure what it's like in the rest of the UK, but gorgeous to speak to you, Paul, and I hope you enjoy this.
1: Okay, thank you.

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And those little leg warmers out. The question is, did you roll them right up to your knee or right down to your ankle? And I've got you thinking now. And I've also got Sasha getting really nostalgic, and she's messaged in to say she is in tonight and she's enjoying the tracks and it's just taking her back, and it brings her such joy. Well, I'm glad. That's what it's all

0: public. Wow. But they're listening to the show. And congratulations, you guys. Gosh, that's a long haul. Well done. And you're 5 hours behind as well. So congratulations, one and all. Thanks so much for joining me here on the 80s mixtape. And I'll be back after eight with a stonking Duran Duran track. Greatest
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14: The top stories this hour. The number of people killed in the two earthquakes in Venezuela has now risen to 1,430. Tens of thousands of people are still missing. The US says it's sending additional military capabilities to assist with relief efforts. A female police officer who had her nose broken during an assault at Manchester Airport wants her attacker to say sorry. Lydia Ward says Mohamed Fahir Amaz punched her with a mobile phone in 2024 during an incident widely circulated on social media. Yesterday, the 21-year-old from Rochdale was sentenced to 3.5 years in prison. Ms. Ward, who's now a sergeant, says she'd never been more frightened.
15: Even though I know I'm a police officer and I have been in situations where I felt frightened before, never as much as in that moment. I want him to understand how him doing that impacted my life. Maybe for him to take some responsibility for what he's done, show some remorse.
14: A man has been charged with the murder of a 2-year-old girl who was found dead in a property in Surrey. Police were called to an address in Chertsey on Thursday after reports of safety concerns. After 3 days of record-breaking June temperatures, the Met Office has extended an amber heat warning. It'll affect the southeast of England and is in place until 9 tomorrow morning. Sport: England supporters are confident Thomas Tuchel's side will

0: finished top of Group L after tonight's game against Panama. They've begun the tournament with a win followed by a draw. These fans in New York believe they can continue their unbeaten run.
1: It's definitely going to be more interesting today now with that Ghana score.
2: I think this game, they'll show that they're the best team in the group and hopefully score a few goals.
3: It's coming up, it's coming, football's coming up.
0: And the Prince and Princess of Wales have honoured the country's servicemen and women on Armed Forces Day. A post on their social media account read, "Honouring service and sacrifice." From Sky News, I'm Victoria Lawrence.
4: Jenny Powell. The 80s mix.

Sorry, that really hurt. I just jumped up and did a split in the air. Of course I didn't. Irene Cara and Fame, I wish. 1982 there. Jenny Powell, I'm not doing the splits, but I'm here for you with your 80s memories. I hope that wasn't one of them. Your 80s moments and your 80s mixtape. And I am here to receive your shout-outs. I know it's a huge night for England. Of course it is, in New Jersey tonight against Panama. But I know there are those of you who aren't interested in the football, and we're finding out about your Saturday night life and what you're up to. And also, I'm looking for your requests. What are those 80s tracks that just bring back those gorgeous memories and take you back to your youth? Well, you can text me now. 61054 is the number, and start your text with Jenny. You can voice note me, and you can WhatsApp 0333 2020 402. You know me. I'm nosy. I need to know. I need to just look into your living room and see exactly what you're up to. Or maybe you're out on the patio. Who knows? But let me know. Here's the Style Council. Shout to the top. Why don't you?

0: Here on your 80s mixtape. Yes, enjoying the party. I hope so. That was Prince and Kiss from 1986. I am loving all your Saturday nightlife shenanigans. And this one really does take the biscuit. It's John from King's Lynn. And what a project.
1: I've been, I bought a camper van. Well, I bought a van last November. Uh-huh. And then at Christmas, I decided to turn it into a camper van.
0: The way you do.
1: yeah, way you do, you know. Windows in the sides of it, put a double bed in it, put swivel seats in it, put a fridge in it, a cooker, a shower. Turned it in completely into a mobile home, if you like.
0: Oh, my gosh. You're going to give it a name?
1: Nuisance.
0: Bane of my life, but worth it in the end. But that's maybe a bit too long. Yeah. But how incredible. So what do you visualise? Where do you visualise going on your first trip in your own made camper van?
1: The first trip, we're going about 40 miles down the road to, not even that far, 30 miles down the road to Wells, Wells next to sea.
0: Yes.
1: Because we want to test it out to make
0: course.
1: Sure everything works, you know, and there's no teething problems.
0: Right.
1: But eventually, probably not this year, but next, we're going to start doing the continent. We want to go down to Spain, Portugal, Italy, and we want to really try it out, you know.
0: What's your lovely lady's name?
1: Rita.
0: Oh, well, tell Rita. I mean, she's probably quite grateful that you do that. You know, it's like everyone's got their own
1: version. Get out of her way.
0: Yeah. Well, listen, thanks so much. And in honour, coming up for you, I'm going to pay you some Bronski beat.
1: Fantastic. Thank you very much, Jenny. Nice to listen to you.
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0: Ollie and Jerry. Break in. There's no stopping us. And there isn't. Jenny Powell live from Manchester with your 80s memories, your 80s moments and your 80s mixtape. It's such a busy night in so many ways. And we've got all our requests, our shout outs, talking about the football or not the football. But also, I'm going to throw in a bit of a pop quiz too. Gosh, Ken Bruce will be jealous. Here we go. Can you tell me what all of these songs have in common? Islands in the Stream by Kenny Rogers and Dolly Parton, right? Woman in Love by Barbra Streisand. Chain Reaction by Diana Ross. Heartbreaker by Dionne Warwick. And Hold On to My Love by Jimmy Ruffin. Well, if you said, and I mean, this is obvious, they were all massive hits in the 80s, you can have 1 point. I'll be generous with everybody, basically, because obviously they were. But if you really know your 80s music, and I know a lot of you do, especially listening to the 80s mixtape, you'll know that all of those tracks were written by the Bee Gees. And guess what? The Bee Gees are here on the 80s mixtape next.
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track there from the Eurythmics and Sweet Dreams. Well, sweet dreams we wish. Nobody's been sleeping much lately, have they, with all this hot weather? Jenny Powell live and bringing the Saturday night life energy for you on the 80s mixtape here on Greatest Hits Radio and Greatest Hits Radio 80. So what's your Saturday night life all about? Can I just mention my kids' Saturday night life? I've just realised because last night their Friday night life was they both went out. I got back home and then early hours of this morning, I was like looking in their bedrooms, couldn't find them. I fell asleep, then like woke up for breakfast. Back in the bedroom, still not there. And I went outside and they're both fast asleep on the garden furniture. Been there all night. Phew-ey. I was a little bit panicked for a minute. Anyway, Saturday Night Live here on the show. Well, it's either all about the football or it's not about the football. But for Eileen and David from Falkirk, they are looking forward to the football tonight and loving the tunes, and rightly so. So they're in Scotland. I'm not sure how they feel about the result from Scotland, but supporting England too. So that's lovely of you. Paul and Kay and Dog Hunter. The dog's called Hunter, are in the Forest of Dean. What a beautiful place to be and what gorgeous weather you've had in your camper van. And they're having a G&T in the sunshine. And I just want to say a big hugging hello to John, Maria and Coco the dog. John's been fishing, Maria has been paddleboarding, and they are on their boat having a fat barbecue and plenty of beers. Sounds perfect to me. And so does this from ZZ Top.

0: Do you know what? On my Instagram feed, at Jenny Powell TV, by the way, I always drop in a little bit of Luther Vandross late at night. And I always get such a huge response. So many fans of his. Never too much. And you can never have too much of Luther. And that one from 1983. Jenny Powell here with your 80s mixtape live from the Manchester studios. And on the way, it's a song that was rejected by Casey and the Sunshine Band's record label because they believed that the disco era was over and that the band would have no more hits. Oh, gosh. They disagreed and decided to release it on an independent record label, and it became their biggest hit in the UK. Give It Up is here next, along with more of the greatest hits from the 1980s. Next, when the 80s mixtape continues.
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13: The top stories this hour. A man's been arrested after a car crashed into several pedestrians. It happened in West London this afternoon. A number of roads are still closed. Nick Qureshi reports.
14: Police were called to Ealing Broadway at around 2:30. Five people were hurt. Three were taken to hospital. None of the injuries is believed to be life-threatening or life-changing. Police say the car didn't stop at the scene but was stopped nearby. A 34-year-old described as a Somalian-born British man was arrested. He's being held on suspicion of attempted murder and dangerous driving. The incident is not being treated as terrorism, but officers say they're keeping an open mind on any potential motive.
13: The earthquakes in Venezuela are now known to have killed more than 1,400 people. Well over 50,000 are missing after Wednesday's back-to-back tremors. International rescue teams are there to help with efforts to find survivors. Two teenagers from Cardiff have been arrested in Thailand. South Wales Police says it has limited information. The Foreign Office is in contact with Thai authorities. The Defence Secretary says real progress has been made this week on the long-delayed defence investment plan for the armed forces. But Dan Jarvis admits work with the government is ongoing to get it right. Sport: England kick off against Panama in an hour, knowing a win would secure top spot in Group L at the World Cup. Their opponents are already eliminated. England defender Mark Gay believes that makes them dangerous.
15: It doesn't really matter whether Panama are still in the competition or not. I think their goal is always the same, is to try and do as well as possible and make their country proud. For us, it's to try and improve on the things from the last game. It'll be difficult because, again, it'll be a similar game, but you know, if we can do that, I think it'll be a real positive.
13: And England's cricketers face a battle to save the decisive test against New Zealand as they trail by 204 runs. Ben Stokes' side were bowled out for 354, with the tourists on 120 for 3 in their second innings at the close on day 3 at Trent Bridge. From Sky News, I'm Victoria Lawrence.
16: Jenny Powell.

0: Adele on the 80s mixtape tonight, and I am feeling the love. I've had some great messages come in. That was Chris Rea, by the way, and Let's Dance. Hello, Clive.
1: Hello, Jenny.
0: Oh, listen to you. You sound so chilled.
1: It's living in Devon that does it to you.
0: Doesn't it just... I get that, actually. I mean, I've only visited a few times, but every time I thought, wow, this is just the place to be. I love the sea as well, you see.
1: Yeah, well, living on the edge of Dartmoor, it's just a beautiful place.
0: I think there's something magical about that area around Dartmoor, isn't there?
1: It certainly is. It certainly is, yes.
0: Yeah,
1: yes.
0: There's something quite powerful about it.
1: Mm. A glass of Bouvray wine at the same time.
0: Good choice. So who are you sharing your Saturday night life with?
1: With my partner, Amanda.
0: Hello, Amanda. Sorry for stealing Clive away for a little while here. Oh, she's giggling. That's a good thing. What I'm loving about your message is that you've put that, yes, you're enjoying a bottle of Vouvray, but anything but watching the football tonight, Jenny.
1: Exactly, yes.
0: Yeah, I think everyone's slightly obsessed. I've not seen so many flags and so much bunting in all my life, and so many pub gardens just brimming at the seams with people. So you're taking the other route, which a lot of people resonate with.
1: Yeah, I certainly am. Yeah. Each to their own.
0: Absolutely. Oh, do you know what? I am loving your karma. And I'm glad I'm making you giggle too. Well, I hope you enjoy the rest of your chilled night and the fact that you don't care whether England score or not. It's quite refreshing.
1: Yeah, take it as it comes.
0: Absolutely. As you two enjoy that bottle of wine, I am going to play some U2 and Angel of Harlem.
1: Good show, Jenny. Thank you very much.

0: Shalimar from 1982 with me, Jenny Powell. And I hope I can make you feel good, because I know some of you will be getting those pre-match nerves by now. Yes, not long to go before England kick off in New Jersey with Panama. So this is the... I don't know what they're talking about now. You know, in the changing rooms. Oh, gosh. Right. Come on, let's think of something else. Let me distract you. Right, so Shalimar, everyone. They're celebrating their 50th anniversary this year. And I imagine they have not long touched down in the UK, because they were performing in the Netherlands last night. And they're on stage in Glasgow tomorrow. They've already appeared in Liverpool, Eastleigh, Cambridge and Brighton in the month. And then in July, they head to York, London, Leicester and Colchester before heading to the Boogie Town Festival in Surrey. Gosh, we went right around the UK then, didn't we? And we are all around the UK here on the 80s mixtape, Spandau Ballet and Gold. What a tune. Coming soon.
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0: himself, Billy Idol from 1985. Now, he had a good look, did he not? Yeah, a couple of attempts, I'm sure you remember, of trying to do your Billy Idol hairdo with a spiky sort of like, yeah, and you overdid the bleach. It's okay. It's okay. We've moved on. It's fine. Jenny Powell here on the 80s mixtape, and I know there's a big build-up now for the big match, so I'm keeping you calm. That's what I'm doing. And Kelly, we've got a new weather girl, because Kelly's reported in from London. She lives near Wembley, and she says, oh, I know it's raining in Manchester, Jenny, but it's starting to rain a bit here as well. But she is very glad, because obviously things can cool down a bit, too, right? And John and Genevieve, they're in France. I love it. We have so many people from so far afield. Well, tonight, from the Dominican Republic. The Dominic Republic. Who's he? but they always listen to the show on the Rayo app. And Katie and Keith in Chippenham. These guys are prepping their caravan for their maiden voyage in it. And they are really enjoying the fact that the night is a little bit cooler. And, well done to you. I hope you have a lovely trip in your lovely caravan. I am so looking forward to hearing this track soon. Let's go round again, the Average White Band.
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0: from 1982 here on the 80s mixtape. Mad World there and Tears for Fears. And I have to say, sometimes it really does feel like that, doesn't it? Anyway, forget all that because I want to go into the world of Fiona and John in Winterton. Hello, Fiona.
1: Hi, Jenny. Good to talk to you.
0: And you. And I know that, well, there's the match. The big match is imminent. But you've got a lovely setup at yours, haven't you?
1: We have. We've got the TV outside. We've got the flag up. We've got the red wine out. And we're just listening to you, waiting for the match, really.
0: So I love the way this is going to work as well. So you've sort of, there's all the banter now, sort of pre-match banter. So how are you managing with sound? What are you doing then?
1: Well, we've not got sound on the TV at the minute. We're just listening to you. We've got our smart speaker outside, so that's all rigged up as well. So,
0: yeah, see, that's perfect, isn't it? You can do both. You can do both, can't you?
1: We can multitask.
0: Absolutely.
1: If we can hear you, that's
0: the main. Yes. So, any predictions for the match then?
1: Well, after the other night, I'm not really sure. I would like to say, my husband's mouthing 3-0.
0: Okay, John. Right, it's 3-0 for England. All right, John, we've done it now. We've set the...
1: Wishful thinking.
0: Oh, it just sounds like you've got a perfect setup. So you're in your what do you call it? Your little hut?
1: It's a tiki hut. It's a little hut with a straw roof and a decking floor and a table and chairs inside it.
0: I bet you've had a lot of use out of that lately, haven't you?
1: We have, yes. It's certainly been useful these last 2 weeks. It's been brilliant.
0: All right, well, I hope this track gets you, literally dancing on the ceiling of your tiki hut anyway, because I'm going to play for you right now, Lionel Richie. And you just want to wish the England team the best of luck. Go on, go for it.
1: Yeah, good luck, England. Come on.
2: All the best, England.
1: Bring it home.

0: Final track to finish off the 80s mixtape tonight with Bon Jovi. Yes, we are cheering for England indeed. I'm back next Friday and Saturday at 7 p.m. And Des Paul is in goal with the rhythm of the night next.
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13: The top stories this hour. A man has been arrested on suspicion of dangerous driving and attempted murder after five people were injured after a car drove into them in West London this afternoon. The driver is said to be a 34-year-old Somalian-born British man. More than 1,400 people have died in the earthquakes in Venezuela. Experts from 10 more countries have arrived to help in rescue operations. Elliot Abrahams is Donald Trump's former representative to the country. He says the US will provide assistance.
14: Well, this regime has been in place for 20 years. Delcy Rodriguez was vice president. So I don't think we have a special responsibility to rescue all of Venezuela. We have a responsibility as neighbors in the Caribbean area to help, and we will do that.
13: A man has been charged with the murder of a two-year-old girl in Surrey. Police were called to an address in Chertsey on Thursday following reports of safety concerns. A police officer who had her nose broken in an assault at Manchester Airport says she's frustrated the incident, questioned whether women should do the job. PC Lydia Ward was attacked by Bahamad Fahir Amaz almost 2 years ago. Yesterday, he was jailed for 3.5 years. The attack went viral and the officer says the comments on social media were upsetting.
15: Nothing prepares you for being punched in the face. Also, with him holding a mobile phone, so being punched in the face with an object, the shock, the fear, the videos of me had made those comments come to the forefront of should women be police officers, which was upsetting to me.

England's cricketers have been dominated by New Zealand on day three of the deciding test. Ben Stokes' side trailed by 204 runs, with the tourists on 120 for three in their second innings at Trent Bridge. And the Met Office has extended an amber heat warning. It will affect the southeast of England and is in place until 9 tomorrow morning. From Sky News, I'm Ruth McKee.

It's exactly what it was. The new definition of Cool and the Gang's Summer Madness. DJ Jazzy Jeff and the Fresh Prince Summertime. I know you know all the words. Still sounds so good, doesn't it? And that is how we kick off Rhythm of the Night for Saturday night here on Greatest Hits Radio with me, Des Paul. Big thanks and big love to Jenny Powell for the mixtape. She will return next weekend. In the words of Billy Ocean, she's

Saturday night, and you're listening to Greatest Hits Radio with me, Des Paul. Time to shake your groove thing. Peaches and Herb there, before it, Billy Ocean, Caribbean Queen, and an absolute anthem, Jazzy Jeff and the Fresh Prince and Summertime, which I'll play for you. If you have been in the garden tonight, maybe another barbecue, and why not? Maybe you've got the football on right now and you're listening and watching at the same time. If you want to get involved in the show, by the way, let us know what you're doing tonight. 61054 is the text number you need. 61054. 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And here's the Space Cowboy.

0: Minneapolis, soul sound of Alexander O'Neill and Fake here on Greatest Hits Radio. I tell you what, this weather would be no good for him. Always used to get very hot and sweaty on stage. Always had one of those towels with him by his side, like a tennis player going to the back getting a towel after every song. And before this, Jamiroquai and Space Cowboy. Right, stick around. Our first request coming up in 10 minutes. Tonight's Back to My Roots track plays after Patrice Rushen and Junior.
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1: Time to play our first request of the night here on Rhythm of the Night, the Back to My Roots track. Now, if you've never listened to this show before, that's cool. Doesn't matter where you've been, you're here now. What we like to do every Friday and Saturday is to play tunes from the 70s, 80s or 90s that would have been the ones that you were getting ready to go out to, the ones that you heard on the dance floor, the ones that you used to love listening to at full blast in your car. Cassette, of course. Maybe CD if you're posh. It's the kind of music that as soon as you hear the tune, you go, oh, you know what? I used to love listening to this. And it takes you straight back to your favourite haunt from that period in your life. Maybe late teens, early 20s. No responsibilities, no kids to worry about. So what's that one bit of soul or disco or R&B or a dance tune that if you heard it now, you'd be like, oh, that takes me straight back. Maybe it was a holiday memory. You get a few of those. You know, every year you used to have a big holiday anthem. Maybe it's one of those that you heard every night for seven nights on the trot in a resort somewhere. Mind you, of a cheeky snog back then. We've all been there. Have a think and let me know. It'd be brilliant for us to play a tune that takes you back to your roots. If you'd like to get involved, you can either message me via the Greatest Hits Radio website. 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Or you can email des@greatesthitsradio.co.uk. 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Please put the word Des at the start of your message. And that's what Sharon Finney has done in Sheffield. Sharon says, Des, please could you bring the memories back by playing Shame by Evelyn Champagne King. It is a great song. Absolutely is. So, Sharon, here is your Back to My Roots track.

0: 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I'm Des Paul for your Saturday night with Bassomatic, Fascinating Rhythm. And before this, Evelyn King and Shame. Thank you, Sharon in Sheffield, for choosing that for your Back to My Roots tune. If I can play the song that got you on the dance floor maybe back in the day, then have a think and let me know. It would be my pleasure. Let's take you back there. 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

0: Bit of funk for a Saturday night. Was not was. Walk the Dinosaur. I'll play this for Jackie and Ellie. Des, we're sat in the garden with my iPad just watching England women beat New Zealand. It's not all about the football. Absolutely. Also, hi to Michelle Porter in South Wales and your husband Steve as well. 26 years together. I love him more than all the neutrinos in the universe. Lovely. Right, stick around for more soul, funk and disco after the news. We kick off the next hour with MJ and tonight's Rare Groove track in half an hour.
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11: The top stories this hour. A car has hit a number of pedestrians on a high street in West London. The vehicle drove away from the scene in Ealing Broadway this afternoon but was stopped nearby. Police have arrested a 34-year-old man on suspicion of dangerous driving and attempted murder. The incident's not being treated as terrorism. Our correspondent Charlotte Leeming has an update on the condition of the five people who were injured.
12: They haven't suffered life-threatening or life-changing injuries, but you can imagine the shock and how terrified they were in those moments and those chaotic scenes as people rushed to help those that were involved in this when the vehicle went into them.
11: The earthquakes in Venezuela are now known to have killed more than 1,400 people. Well over 50,000 are missing after Wednesday's back-to-back tremors. Acting President Delcy Rodriguez says 10 more countries are joining rescue efforts in the frantic search for survivors. British teacher Dom Bennett describes his experiences.
13: I was in a small beach town. As the earthquake hit, one of my friends was in the water. I went in to try and rescue them. We nearly both ended up dead. The earthquake caused the tide to retreat, and then a lot of large waves kind of came over the top of us, so it was quite traumatic.
11: A man has been charged with the murder of a 2-year-old girl in Surrey. Police were called to an address in Chertsey on Thursday following reports of safety concerns. Police are looking into reports of Sinn Féin canvassers being abused in Lisburn. The party's trying to get their first MLA returned in the Lagan Valley constituency. Declan Lynch says members of his family and party activists were targeted this afternoon. And England's cricketers have made it 5 wins from 5 at the Women's T20 World Cup and knocked out defending champions New Zealand at the Oval. Charlie Dean's team won by 9 wickets and romped home with nearly 3 overs to spare. Danny Wyatt-Hodge was unbeaten on 89 and Sophia Dunkley on 49. From Sky News, I'm Ruth McKee.

0: another long, hot summer night. And you're listening to Greatest Hits Radio with Will Downing, A Love Supreme, T.S. Monk before this, Bon Bon B, Give Me the Good Life. Now, one thing I did this week, which sounds so obvious, but honestly made such a difference, sticking fridge cold water into a thermos flask when you go to bed. There's nothing worse, is there, than if you have a pint of water and it just warms up as the night goes on. Honestly, it made such a difference just sticking cold water in a flask. It just stay cold all night long. Now, I mentioned earlier on, it is a Pride Anthems weekend and we're celebrating those tunes that are synonymous with the LGBTQ plus community and have just gone on to become iconic anthems in their own right. And I've got a couple of them on the way in just a sec.
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3: Happy heavenly birthday to George Michael, who would have been 63 this week. And I played you Too Funky from the 90s, the song that had the video with all the supermodels in it. Do you remember that? Great tune. Right, it is time to play tonight's Rare Groove Request. This is where we dig out a tune with a groove that is rarely heard on the radio. Could be a bit of soul, a bit of funk, a bit of disco, a dance tune from the 70s, the 80s, or the 90s. What is that song that you think, oh, I've not heard that on the radio for ages, but I used to love it? If you'd like to get in touch and put your suggestion in, it'd be brilliant to hear from you. 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Just please start your message with the word Des. I just need to know who you are, where you are, and of course, what song we can play for you. And that's what Sue Sayer's done. She's in Ipswich. She's been in touch. She says, Des, I was a teenager in the 1970s. I still love all the disco and the jazz and the funk. And the tune that I'd like you to play reminds me of going to Tiffany's and Cleopatra's in Great Yarmouth. Now, we've done a bit of research here, and it looks like a lot of people used to start their night in Tiffany's and then finish up in Cleopatra's, which was an old ballroom in Great Yarmouth, one of those clubs. You know, when you went out to a couple of venues in one night, it wasn't just one place all night long. Anyway, she says, Des, please could you play Do the Bus Stop by the Fatback Band? That's a brilliant choice from back in 1975. Sue Sayer, here is your Rare Groove track.

0: Steve Arrington feels so real before this Fatback Band. Are you ready to do the bus stop from back in 1975? Thank you, Sue Sayer. Brilliant choice for tonight's Rare Groove. If we can dig out something special for you that has a groove that's rarely heard on the radio, have a think and let me know. 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

double Popmaster points if you can remember who covered the Shy Lights' Too Good To Be Forgotten in the 80s. It was Amazulu. And of course, Popmaster back with Ken. 10:30 Monday morning here on Greatest Hits Radio. But before that, Kate Thornton will be here tomorrow afternoon with the UK Pop 40. She is on from 5. And she'll be taking us back to this week in music in 1981 and 1976, that long hot summer that everyone's been talking about this week. Now, this song was number one this week back in 1985, Sister Sledge and Frankie.

0: big summer song from 1985, Sister Sledge and Frankie, produced by Nile Rodgers, and he'll be back in August for some live dates. Right, nearly midnight, and we're going to kick off the Midnight Hour with 10 songs in a row, the Rhythm of the Night Midnight Anthems coming up with music from James Ingram, Atlantic Star, Donna Summer, some Stevie Wonder in there as well. And as I played a Prince earlier, I've got a song from a princess on the way.
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9: The top stories this hour. A 34-year-old man has been arrested on suspicion of dangerous driving and attempted murder after five people were injured when a car drove into pedestrians in West London. The incident in Ealing Broadway happened this afternoon. More than 1,400 people are now known to have died in back-to-back earthquakes in Venezuela. Over 3,000 others are injured, while the number of missing has passed 55,000. Acting President Delcy Rodriguez says experts from 10 more countries have arrived to help in frantic rescue operations. Elliot Abrams is Donald Trump's former representative to the country. He says the Americans will provide assistance.
10: Well, this regime has been in place for 20 years. Delcy Rodriguez was vice president. So I don't think we have a special responsibility to rescue all of Venezuela. We have a responsibility as neighbors in the Caribbean area to help, and we will do that.
9: A man has been charged with the murder of a two-year-old girl in Surrey. Police were called to an address in Chertsey on Thursday following reports of safety concerns. A female police officer who had her nose broken during an assault at Manchester Airport wants her attacker to say sorry. Lydia Ward says Mohammed Fahir Amaz punched her with a mobile phone in 2024. Yesterday, the 21-year-old from Rochdale was sentenced to 3.5 years in prison. Ms. Ward says she'd never been more frightened.
11: Even though I know I'm a police officer and I have been in situations where I felt frightened before, never as much as in that moment. I want him to understand how him doing that impacted my life, maybe for him to take some responsibility for what he's done, show some remorse.
9: Two 17-year-old boys from Cardiff have been arrested in Thailand. South Wales police say they're looking into the circumstances of the teenager's trip. And Britain's George Russell will be on pole position for tomorrow's Formula One Austrian Grand Prix in a Mercedes. Ferrari's Charles Leclerc is also in the front row. From Sky News, I'm Ruth McKee.

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I'm Des Paul, playing you classic soul, funk, disco and boogie like that from Raw Silk. Do It To The Music. Before that, James Ingram and Michael McDonald together for Yamo Be There. They were brothers, some different mothers, almost the same age. And Odyssey and Use It Up and Wear It Out. That is how we start tonight's Rhythm of the Night, Midnight Anthems.

These are the Rhythm of the Night, Midnight Anthems here on Greatest Hits Radio 10, Soul Classics back to back with Donna Summer and Hot Stuff. Before this, Gladys Knight and the Pips, Bourgie Bourgie and Atlantic Star and Silver Shadow. Now, this week, there's been a lot of talk of the long, hot summer of 1976 because we broke the record this week for hottest day in June and hottest night in June. And back in 1976, it was, I think, something like 15 consecutive days where the temperature was over 30 degrees during the day. Anyway, we're going to take you back to the music of that long, hot summer later on this afternoon with Kate Thornton. As 1976 is one of her featured years on the UK Pop 40. Do check her out from 5 o'clock this afternoon here on Greatest Hits Radio.

a great bit of UK soul from the 80s. Princess, Say I'm Your Number One. Before this, Lana Richie, My Destiny. Here on Greatest Hits Radio, these are the Rhythm of the Night Midnight Anthems. Here's a tune that I'm sure will bring back memories. Skipworth and Turner, and Thinking About Your Love.

0: Skipworth and Turner wrap up tonight's Rhythm of the Night Midnight Anthems. And if there's an old soul tune I can dig out for you, it'd be my pleasure to bring the memories back and play that tune that you used to love listening to on repeat back in the day. 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

Summer anthem of 1996. Certainly doesn't feel like three decades ago, does it? Mark Morrison, Return of the Mac. And before this, Bob Marley and the Wailers, Could You Be Loved? And that was Rhythm of the Night. Thank you very much for listening this weekend. I'll be back for the first one of July next weekend, straight after Jenny's mixtape on Friday and Saturday. Make sure you stay locked in for the rest of the day. Simon Mayo has the album show from 1 o'clock this afternoon. We'll be celebrating 40 years since Wham's final at Wembley later on from 4:00. And then Kate Thornton has the UK Pop 40 from 5:00. And I'll leave you with Freddie Jackson and Rock Me Tonight.

0: Richard Anderson will have an hour of Sunday's greatest love songs from 9 o'clock this morning, and then more Pride Anthems, as it is a Pride Anthems weekender. Thanks very much for listening this weekend. 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
4: Top stories this hour. Scotland manager Steve Clarke has resigned after their World Cup elimination. Joe Rawson reports from New Jersey.
5: I've been watching England secure top spot in their group, but the results tonight also mean that Scotland have gone out and manager Steve Clarke has decided to step down as boss. He's their most successful national coach, leading them to a first World Cup since 1998, but they only got one win against Haiti that was followed by defeats to Morocco and Brazil. And Clarke has decided to call time on his tenure, saying thanks for having me and good luck to my successor.
4: England's 2-0 victory over Panama has secured them passage to the last 32 as group winners. Police have arrested a 34-year-old man on suspicion of dangerous driving and attempted murder after a car drove into pedestrians on a West London high street yesterday. The vehicle drove from the scene in Ealing Broadway but was stopped nearby. Our correspondent Charlotte Leeming is in Ealing and has an update on the condition of the five people who were injured.
6: They haven't suffered life-threatening or life-changing injuries, but you can imagine the shock and how terrified they were in those moments and those chaotic scenes as people rushed to help those that were involved in this when the vehicle went into them.
4: The number of people killed in the two earthquakes in Venezuela has now risen to at least 1,430. Tens of thousands are still missing. America says it's sending extra military capabilities to help rescue efforts. A female police officer whose nose was broken at Manchester Airport wants her attacker to show remorse. Mohamed Fahir Amaz was sentenced to 3.5 years in prison for assaulting PC Lydia Ward in July 2024. And a Met Office amber warning for heat's in place until 9 o'clock this morning. It covers large parts of eastern and southeast England. From Sky News, I'm
7: music. Are you ready? Strap it. Because we're going to take you on a musical journey.
8: We're lost in music.
7: 10 of the greatest hits in a row.
8: My music.
7: No interruptions.